0: With Triple J News, Sydney Swans chief executive Matthew Pavlich says failure is not fatal amid a scandal engulfing the AFL team, which he says won't define the club. Nundini Deer has more.
1: Chief executive Matthew Pavlich was asked about Prime Minister Anthony Albanese's comments that the Swans needs to do better in addressing its culture and attitudes towards women. In response, Mr. Pavlich said everyone makes mistakes. Mr. Pavlich says both the AFL and AFLW teams will represent the club really firmly at this weekend's doubleheader.
2: They are not divided, we are united as one, as we are as a club.
1: The club issued sanctions against five players earlier this week, but this action relates to breaches of the club's code, not the sexual assault allegation currently being investigated by Victorian Police. No charges have been laid and no one has been formally interviewed.
0: The New South Wales State Emergency Services Commissioner says confusion with a code used during the search for Lily Hooper contributed to her family being falsely told that she was alive. The 18-year-old's body was retrieved late last night from the Natai National Park in the New South Wales Southern Highlands. Authorities have apologised to Lily Hooper's family members after they were initially told she'd been found alive before that was corrected nearly 10 minutes later. Commissioner Mike Wassing says it is quite common for police to set a code for search and rescue operators.
3: So that's not unusual. In this case, there was a code that was applied. We're working currently with police with respect to any of the misinformation associated with that code or any subsequent further information or communication.
0: Also in the news today, the Immigration Minister says the federal government is still working through some significant immigration announcements following a postponed address on the topic. Earlier this month, Tony Burke pulled out of a National Press Club speech where he had been poised to announce sweeping cuts to migration. He says the government didn't get there in time with its policy position before his speech and that it's still working through the details.
4: We are working through some significant announcements with respect to immigration. You'd also respect that if you simply did some measures rather than working through something comprehensively, you get a behavioural change that doesn't necessarily fix the problem.
0: Elsewhere today, defending champion Carlos Alcaraz is expected to make his return to the US Open tennis tournament after missing 4 months with a wrist injury. The world number two Spaniard has not played a competitive match since April after injuring his right wrist at the Barcelona Open. And at the Hockey World Cup overnight, Australia's men's team have been held to a 2-2 draw by South Africa as the group stage continues. That's the news for now. Right around Australia, this is Triple J.

New music from Remy Wolf and her upcoming album Mud. That is Twiggy. You're listening to Triple J Mornings. Happy Friday to you. You have made it. And it's an exciting time if you're a fan of this gal. Maybe you've been rinsing the new record from Holly Humberstone. It is called Cruel World. It is an intimate, honest album which is going to be right at home in 2027 in theatres around the country. Holly Humberstone is going on tour with her Cruel World tour, and it's kicking off Thursday, February 4 at Sydney's Enmore Theatre. The Fortitude Music Hall in Brisbane is up next on Monday, February 8. The Forum in Melbourne on Wednesday, February 10, and then wrapping up the Astor Theatre in Perth on Friday, February 12.

She has such an intimate vocal, and she also loves us. She loves Australia. The energy that we bring to these songs, I think, is something that she really appreciates, you know, whether she's playing a festival set or if she is playing these rooms. It's really special to see the way that she incorporates the visuals into this too. And I think the perfect support act, Holly Humberstone, will be joined by our very own Holly Hebe. The Hollies coming together on tour. I love this. You've been hearing this track, Crying Your Eyes Out, from Holly Hebe. And I think she's just going to be the best support to warm up crowds for these shows from Holly Humberstone. So, going down February 4th through till the 12th, 2027. All the pre-sale details, everything you need to know, general sale, head to Holly Humberstone's website. And we have a little post up for you as well over on Triple J socials if you just want to get those dates across and into the group chat ASAP. Cruel World, Holly Humberstone, she's bringing it our way next year. Here's the title track.

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1: All right, language warning for this little promo, but last week Doja Cat said this about Tyga's AI album.
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Silver Bumper Fantasy on Triple J, Cosmic Hint on that one. Ramping up your Friday, and I thought, you know what, why not? Come off the back of Dom Dolla, Tuvalu with Cave. I'm Lucy Smith. A lot of you very excited about the news that Holly Humberstone is coming our way early next year, playing shows, theatres, February 2027, and Holly Hebe on the support. I love this text. Holly, Holly? Nah, Holly, Holly. That's what February 2027 is going to look like. Details, dates, everything that you just need to send the group chat right now, you can check out over on Triple J's socials. Coming up, let's go! G Flipping the Beaches, another F Off Friday choice on the way. And TK Mindset, this is Romanticize.

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1: God, I'm tripping on something. I did it wrong. Write a song. I could never sing along. Slow down, ripping on something. I wrote a long time ago. I'm not trying to give it up. Yeah. Right now, let me watch you put it on. Right now, let me watch you live and learn. Right now, let me get another turn. The first time that I done it, so it didn't hurt.

0: Two Hollis hurt on Triple J. New music. We had G Flipping the Beaches in there with Let's Go. Hey, Gary on the Central Coast, what's on this weekend?
1: I'm going to see Mum for a birthday.
0: Oh, fun. Happy birthday, Mum. What's the plan?
1: Lunch.
0: Oh, lunch. Isn't that always a classic? Mum's birthday lunch. And you think, you know what?
1: Always.
0: I've got to be good for this one. I can't be hungover. I've got to show up and show out.
1: Show up, yep.
0: Gary, I feel like you're a very chill guy, so I'm not surprised by your request. What do you want to hear for the FL Friday?
1: Gangster's Paradise by Coolio.
0: Oh, why this one? This one hasn't come across the text line in a minute.
1: I don't know, in a good mood today.
0: He's
1: feeling it.
0: He's in a good mood. I love it, Gary. Well, you know what? Let's do it. Happy birthday to your mum, all right?
1: All right, thank you. Have a good day.
2: F*** off Friday.

Gary on the Central Coast making that happen on the text line. Yeah, the Coolio, let's go. Gangster's Paradise. Damn. I feel like I've got so much steez heading into Friday now. We had Rage with Rage Against the Machine, and now we are feeling staunch. What do you want to add? 0439757555. I've got one final F Off Friday request up for grabs. Right now, Nothing But Thieves.

0: The reason I'm low-key venting.
1: Driz, he's venting on Triple J. We had Nothing But Thieves at the top with Evolution coming off their new record, Stray Dogs, which is going to be out soon. And Jem Cassidaly in the middle with All I'm Thinking About. This time next week, we're getting her debut album, Tattoos Used to Come Off in the Pool. Happy Friday to you coming up. Willow teaming up with a musical legend. You're going to hear that right after this. Party Boy 69 in Kedamar. This

Their new record, Stray Dogs, which is going to be out soon. And Jem Casadaley in the middle with All I'm Thinking About. This time next week, we're getting her debut album, Tattoos Used to Come Off in the Pool. Happy Friday to you. Coming up, Willow teaming up with a musical legend. You're going to hear that right after this. Party Boy 69 and Ketamine.

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1: Hey, party people. I hope you've got your raving shoes on, because this week we've got NAM, Melbourne-based rising star Emma Moon, taking over the decks on the Friday mix. She'll be serving up ethereal cuts of trance, techno, and a whole lot more, so do not miss it. And lock in for the Friday mix with me, Kaylin Crabb, and Emma Moon, today from 2, right here on Triple J.

Wow, wow, wow. You've heard her teaming up with acts like Charlie XCX recently, and right there, it is Shy Girl's first new music for 2026. That one, it is called Elise. It is so atmospheric.

Eric, it's giving movie soundtrack already. And you know what? I think if you're someone who really likes that kind of older British electronica, you've got to get into that. That is just so, I was so excited to play that one for you this morning. Elise is the name of that new tune from Shy Girl as she celebrates 5 years since her debut project. The video for that one is out now as well. And also the single artwork is freaky deaky. It's like a little chick or a little bird, and its claws, its talons, if you will, are sitting on a woman's lips. It's crazy, but I'd also like to know how that feels. Go check it out right now. Shy Girl, Elise with an A. New music dropping today. Hey, right here, DJ Seinfeld and Confidence Man is going to get you to the news. And new music from Nerve coming up. Triple J. The right kind of feel, the right kind of-

0: G'day, Jack James with Triple J News. Sydney Swans captain Callum Mills says he's deeply sorry and fully supports the club's decision to suspend five of its players amid the current scandal engulfing the AFL team. The club's decision relates to breaches of the club's code, not the sexual assault allegation currently being investigated by Victorian police. No charges have been laid and no one has been formally interviewed. Mills says he's disappointed in the actions of the players.
1: I'm deeply shocked and disappointed to be here. And I firstly want to apologise to the AFLW players, our female staff and the women in our lives, our partners, mothers, sisters and all women within the community. We take these allegations extremely seriously and we hope the women involved are getting all the support they deserve.
0: Australia's Foreign Affairs Minister has spoken to her Israeli counterpart about the investigation into a strike that killed Australian Zomi Frankem. Israel Defence Forces soldiers involved in a series of 2024 strikes in Gaza that killed Ms. Frankem and six of her World Central Kitchen colleagues will not face any criminal proceedings. Yesterday, Penny Wong hauled Israel's ambassador to Australia into Parliament for a meeting to explain why the internal IDF investigation cleared those of any criminal conduct. Senator Wong's office says she's also spoken with Israel's Foreign Minister Gideon Saar overnight, conveying Australia's view and expectations. Meanwhile, the three countries trying to mediate a peace deal in Gaza have condemned the latest round of Israeli strikes on the war-ravaged strip. Matthew Doran has this update.
2: Turkey, Qatar and Egypt say they are deeply concerned about what they view as Israel's ongoing violations of the October 2025 ceasefire in Gaza, noting the timing of another wave of deadly attacks this week, which local authorities say killed at least nine and injured more than a dozen. It came off the back of meetings between Israeli authorities and the Trump administration-backed Board of Peace.
0: Staying overseas, Indonesian police are investigating the death of an Australian man after he was allegedly assaulted in Bali. Regional police say the man was allegedly assaulted more than 2 weeks ago at a bar in the popular tourist area of Kuta. His family alleges the father of four was brutally assaulted by a group of Australians who are yet to be identified, and they've set up a GoFundMe page. Police say he was taken to hospital several days after the alleged assault. Authorities in Bali have conducted a preliminary investigation into the incident. And just briefly, back at home in sport, the Canberra Raiders will celebrate retiring prop Josh Papali'i tonight when they take on the Brisbane Broncos at Canberra Stadium in his final match at the home ground. That's the news for now. Right around Australia, it's Triple J.
3: I saw somebody and they remind me of someone, like I've seen them before. There's this like warmth to them. And I just sat there trying not to stare too long because it's a bit ridiculous really. But then they're gone off at the next stop before I can decide whether this is fate or I'm just being dramatic again.
4: Thought I was just passing through, I was on a boys' night, but the plans might move, the lights in your eyes stopped me in my shoes. I was down all week, now I'm looking at you. Now I don't feel so blue, I hope you don't call me rude, but the time just stopped.

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Now it's 1:45. 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

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I was on a boys' night, but the plans might move. 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Now it's 1:45. 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

0: big romantic, like you'll see someone and envision what your whole life looks with them.
1: If you find someone on a similar frequency to you, regardless of if you're very different, like you can,
0: I don't know, maybe I'm extra spiritual, but I wonder how much of that is influenced by like levels of already like knowing someone.
2: What if you don't know them at all?
0: No, but I'm in this life.
3: The new record from Nerve is out today. It is called Growing Pains, and he said every single track on this album has made him tear up or cry at some point during the writing process. He said from lust to love to heartbreak, from broke to bawling. You can check out that track and 13 others on the new album. Growing Pains, You was what you just heard. It's Friday, we're effing it off. I'm Lucy Smith. Sometimes I'll open it up to the floor. And a very special guest is coming through, a friend of the show with their F Off Friday request, with an artist that I haven't heard of or thought about in years. Let's do it in the next couple of songs right here. Dev Lemons, Eat the Pavement.

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0: Methyl ethyl ubu. You got a haircut recently, Jack James.
1: About 3 weeks ago.
0: Hang on. I don't even have your microphone on. Hang on. That's so random. You're fully. Are you on? Is he on right now? Hang on. Give me a second. Are you there?
1: Hey.
0: Go on the other one.
1: Hey.
0: There you are. Hey. Oh, my gosh. Thank goodness.
1: Oh.
0: You got a haircut recently.
1: About 3 weeks ago.
0: Yeah.
1: So thanks for noticing now.
0: No, I noticed when you got it done.
1: Yeah, you did.
0: Remember, I did.
1: Yeah.
0: But why'd you have to go and cut your hair?
1: You know, every 8 weeks or so, you got to give it a little trim.
0: Got to give it a little zhuzh.
1: Hmm.
0: So every so often, I'll get you on for the FO Friday. In fact, yeah. No, you'll almost demand.
1: Yeah.
0: You come in via the text line like everyone else.
1: Yeah, can I say, I'm texting and I'm going, morning, guys.
0: Jack James will text in like a civilian and say, listen, this is what I want to hear for the FO Friday.
1: Yeah. From Jack, from 10 metres away.
0: Yep, you might know me. I'm the newsreader at Triple J. So you've come through with a track which actually a name I haven't heard in years, but I do know. Tell us, who are you playing out for the FO Friday?
1: So this is Oscar Kee Sung, who is a bloody icon. Was actually one of the first gigs that I saw after I turned 18.
0: Wow.
1: So, you know, just I've plenty of gigs pre-18, but this is the first gig where I had, you know, a vodka cranberry in hand.
0: A formative time.
1: And there's this one particular song that, like, does something to my brain chemistry.
0: Mm.
1: Like, I hear it and I go, oh, my God. There's no other song like it, as far as I've heard in my life. This is my most played song of all time, but you know, it's fallen off a bit recently. So when I rediscovered it, I thought this has got to be enough for Friday.
0: Oh my gosh. And this one has a really beautiful build as well.
1: Oh yeah.
0: Because I was trying to remind myself what it sounded like and I'm scrolling through the track and oh, if you like a build, you're going to like this one.
1: Yeah.
0: Oscar Kee Sung, All I Could Do. We're sending this one out to young Jackie with a vodka cran at his first 18 and over gig.
1: Fresh haircut.
0: Oh, I have fresh haircut. We love it. All right, let's do it. You're on Triple J Mornings, and we're getting another F Off Friday coming up in the next... God, we're just handing them out.
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1: 6 years in the making, this record is an intimate exploration of love and loss that's starkly honest. 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Lost Weekend by Phoebe Bridgers, our feature album on Triple J.

0: Spin Your Feature album all this week. Phoebe Bridgers, Lost Weekend, Lost Boys is the name of that track. And you know what? I'm going to be completely honest with you. I have not yet listened to this album and I've been saving it. I've been saving it for the weekend. I really want to be able to lock in, get a little introspective with headphones. Even when I've been playing out tracks, I'll be real with you, I haven't really been listening too much because I do want to take it all in as one body of work. Maybe you're the same. You know, sometimes we need to get to these albums when we have the time. Before that, Samara Sin with Ooh Shit and Bugs with Tough Love. Jack James at the very top with his F Off Friday request. Oscar Key song, All I Could Do. I've got Ariana in Brisbane with her F Off Friday request. Before we get to that, Ariana, it is a little bit of a bittersweet day today for you. What's going on?
1: Yeah, so it's my final day at my job. Aww. It's been a pretty short position so far, but it's still been a lot of fun and it's been a really great place to work where I've only really been working with the one other person, Michelle, who's really lovely. So I just wanted to give her a shout out as we listen to Triple J every single day. And, you know, whenever this song comes on, I think we both always sing along. So I thought it'd be just a nice little way to say thanks for working with me.
0: Aww.
1: Or thanks for having me.
0: That's so nice. Ariana, it sounds like you've really kind of found a good friend in Michelle in the workplace. I love that you've had Triple J as this connection. What is the track that you want to hear?
1: Untouched by the Veronicas, an Australian national treasure, the national anthem. Everybody must stand for the next few minutes of this song.
0: Ariana, you said it. Are you somewhere where you and Michelle can stand for this track?
1: I think we're supposed to keep working, but maybe we just won't. We just won't. Won't say anything about it.
0: Don't say anything. I love that. You'll be standing in spirit, but I love this direction for the rest of the nation that if they can stand, now is the time.
1: Yep.
0: Hey,
1: absolutely.
0: Ariana, sending some love to you and Michelle. Enjoy your last day of work. Turn this one up loud right here on Triple J.
2: F*** off Friday.

The Veronicas untouched, but for a moment it was Michelle and Ariana, work besties. It is Ariana's last day at that job, but you know what? Sometimes, in fact, always, work besties are forever. 0439 757 555 is where you've been getting in touch with the F Off Friday requests. If I didn't get to yours, maybe you want to put it forward as the lunchtime legend. Dave Woodhead is going to be picking one person today to play out a banger for the nation when we need it most. 1 p.m., kind of just after that lunchtime, or maybe during your lunchtime before you've got to just really get an oomph into your afternoon and into your Friday evening. One person, it's like our savior in a way, our lunchtime legend savior, giving us the banger that we need before the Friday mix. If that is you, if you want to answer the call, 0439 757 555, send in your requests. Right now, Raven Lanay, this is Familiar Dreams, and let's get to another release that's dropped today.

Miss Kanina's debut mixtape is out today. It is called Black Print. You've been hearing that one, Hand Out with Jamal Yami. And the tour kicks off tonight in Perth at the Rosemont Hotel before it heads to Darwin in the Northern Territory, Alice Springs, all the dates and details. There's been some venue upgrades, venue sold out. Everything you need to know, we're keeping you locked over on the touring tab on the Triple J website. But go give it a run today. Miss Kanina, Black Print. It is out. Before it, Troye Sivan with She's the Best and Raven Lanay's Familiar Dreams. It's Triple J Mornings coming up. We're going to do a bit of a throwback from Teenage Dads. I love this one. It's got a lot of energy. And right here, Evian, North Lane.

I like to keep my promises, but... Oh. Sorry about that one, fellas. I like to keep my promises, but I didn't realise this show has absolutely flown. I don't even have time to play Teenage Dads for you. So we're going to do some teen angst instead, from Ingy to get you to the news. Dave Woodhead up next. This morning's Like a Version original on the way as well from Slater. Bye. I'll catch you Monday. Have a good weekend.

0: Jack James with Triple J News. Sydney Swans captain Callum Mills and team coach Dean Cox have faced questions from the media this morning, apologising to all women. Nundini Deer has more.
1: Callum Mills and Dean Cox answered questions where possible on player sanctions and separately an ongoing Victorian police investigation into allegations of sexual assault. Cox was asked if he was among the several people allegedly inside a Melbourne hotel room early on Monday morning.
2: I wasn't in the room.
1: On Wednesday, the club suspended five of its players for breaching club standards, a decision that's separate to the police investigation. Mills says he supports the sanctions.
3: We're really disappointed at the actions of these five players.
1: Both Mills and Cox apologised to all women in the community. No charges have been laid and no one has been formally interviewed.
0: A lawyer representing two of the women involved in the alleged sexual assault at the Melbourne hotel says his clients are suffering severe stress and anxiety. John Carantzis from Carboni Lawyers says his clients are traumatised by the events.
4: Fortunately, they've got loving family and we've provided them with professional support, which is needed. And we hope, you know, they'll be able to recover from this. But at this stage, they're suffering quite extensively from this trauma.
0: The Australian Transport Safety Bureau is investigating a fourth runway incident at Sydney Airport in a matter of weeks. Two Qantas planes, which had been taxiing on the tarmac on Tuesday morning, were both given clearance to cross each other's path. The flight crew of one aircraft then noticed the other plane approaching and came to a stop. Overseas today, Indonesian police are investigating the death of a Perth father after he was allegedly assaulted at a bar in Bali. Tim Swanston has this update.
5: In a statement, Bali Regional Police said Perth father Paul Dugan was allegedly assaulted more than 2 weeks ago at the One Tribe, One Life Lounge and Cafe in the popular tourist area of Kuta. In a GoFundMe page, his family alleged that the father of four was brutally assaulted by a group of Australians who are yet to be identified. Bali Regional Police said Mr. Dugan was taken to hospital in Kuta several days after the assault and died yesterday. Bali Regional Police are investigating following a police report lodged last night.
0: And back at home, the Australian Federal Police have charged a Russian-Australian man with foreign interference. The 27-year-old was arrested yesterday in Sumner in Brisbane's western suburbs, but the AFP says he's a Victorian resident. He's been charged with attempting to engage in intentional foreign interference and is expected to appear at the Brisbane Magistrates Court later today. That's the news for now, right around Australia or the world. If you're streaming online, this is Triple J.
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7: Yes, it is with you on a huge Friday. Look, big show, all right? I got a big announcement to make. One of the biggest and the best international acts working at the moment, coming back to Australia. I'll tell you about that very, very soon. But first, I know there will be riots in the street if we don't rip into this morning's Like a Virgin original. Slater was in the building. Here it is, brand new Chanel. Triple J.

Slater in the Like Version studio this morning with Abby and Tyrone. Hell of a session. All right, get the hell around it. It is on Triple J website, all the socials, all that stuff. I can't dive into it too much because we got some serious Georgia Smith business to attend to. I guess we'll never know. It is a great day to be a fan of Georgia Smith. New album, What Are The Odds, dropped today, all right? If you tapped the hell in, you already knew that. But what if I told you it's not just the album? She's also coming back to the country. I guess we'll never know. Come on, I have to run it back for that. This is big. Georgia Smith making her return. All the details are on the Triple J website. Make sure you get around it. This is going to be huge. All right? And just to G you up, if you don't believe me, to G you up for it, let's rip into some new Georgia Smith right now. This is Dancing. Triple J.

Olivia Rodrigo, Bad Idea, right? You also heard from DMAs. They're, of course, going to be one of the massive acts at One Night Stand. We might have a little bit more news on that soon. Some good news, by the way. I know my tone made it sound like it was bad news, but it's good news. You already knew that DMAs were at One Night Stand, though. I've been going on about it for a while. What you might not know, if you just joined us, Georgia Smith kicked it off with Dancing off the new record, What Are the Odds? And What Are the Odds? On top of releasing this new record today, also dropping some tour dates for Australia. It is all happening November 2027. All the details on the Triple J website or our socials. Now the admin's out of the way. We have to remind ourselves it is a Friday. We've got the Friday mix after two. Set that energy right now, Triple J.

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1: All right, language warning for this little promo, but last week Doja Cat said this about Tyga's AI album.
2: Nobody asked me anything about Tyga, but I just felt like saying this. Tyga is a penis for making an AI album.
3: So you better believe we turn that into a hot news segment. So we've been asking you on the text line, 0439757555, who do you want to call a penis? We've got a bunch of people who want to do it. Lucas, tell us about your penis.
4: So my penis of the week was...
1: And we're so happy to let you know that we are absolutely doing that again today.
3: 100%. Never thought I'd say this, but we would love for you to come on the show this Arvo and please tell us about your penis.
1: Of the week?
3: Oh, yeah, sure.
0: Jordan and Luca

0: actually me.
1: Charlie XCX, Camera here on Triple J. Ripped is some Sam Alfred as well with Blessings. And also Blessed by Ruby Fields and Genesis Owusu. Love to see it. Genesis Owusu and Lady Hawk teaming up for that one. Falling Both Ways. Come on. Also, we simply can't forget. It is a Friday afternoon. Friday mix on the way after 2 p.m. Before that, we're going to make a little stop to lunchtime, Legendville, 0439-757-555. Tell me what the mood is. Tell me what energy you need. I'm happy to soundtrack it. I'll set the bar with some Jungle. Big tour announced earlier this week.

antidepressants, I got reasons. What? Money in a mattress, Cartier glasses. Hungry for an actress, purring like Katniss. Save me no money, get your new hall passes. Bro, so chat, then I make them the asses. It's sticky like barbecue sauce. T-shiny, how they calling me Jaws.

That's Dice. Call Me for a Good Time here on Triple J. You are with Dave Woodhead. Also ripped into some of my debt, Baby No Money, and kicked it off Jungle as well. Big tour announced there, returning to Australia next year, 2027, around March. All the details, of course, Triple J website, Triple J app. But yeah, I'm sure it's on the app. Definitely our socials. Look, I got to get into this text I got right at the start of the show. You know, 12:04 to be exact. Someone saying, I don't know if you listen to Lucy's show, Dave, but she's been playing heaters. You're going to struggle to follow that up. Look, I understand. You know, Lucy Smith always comes through correct, especially on a Friday. You know, kicking off your morning. She effed off those Fridays. But, you know, I'm going to have to flip a little Uno reverse card on you. All right? What heaters do you have up your sleeve? 0439757555. Can you keep up with Lucy Smith? All right, take it as a challenge. But, you know, I'll get it in the muck. I'll try my hardest here. We know she killed it in the mornings, but did Lucy Smith throw on basement jacks? Hey, I'm just asking a question. Lucy Smith, your move. Checkmate. Triple J.

0: I'm Maya Navido with Triple J News. Sydney Swans captain Callum Mills says the current scandal engulfing the AFL club has overshadowed the first doubleheader game this weekend. Five Sydney Swans players are suspended for breaching club standards. The sanctions are separate to an ongoing Victorian police investigation into sexual assault allegations in which no charges have been laid and no one has been formally interviewed. Mills says he's disappointed at the action of the five suspended players.
1: Yeah, I addressed the AFLW players and I acknowledge their pain and I apologised for the actions of a few within our group.
0: The New South Wales Premier says he'll ensure strong protocols are in place after miscommunication led to hiker Lily Hooper being incorrectly identified as alive. Authorities have apologised to her family after they were led to believe she'd been found alive in the Natai National Park for about 10 minutes. Chris Minns announced the news in State Parliament before also correcting the record and says he's profoundly sorry.
2: I think everyone's got to take some responsibility and accountability, including me. But we're committed to doing that and I'm confident we can avoid it happening again.
0: The AFP has charged a Russian-Australian man with foreign interference. Stephen Jedgetts explains.
3: The 27-year-old was arrested yesterday in Sumner in Brisbane's western suburbs, but the AFP says he's a Victorian resident. He's been charged with attempting to engage in intentional foreign interference and is appearing in the Brisbane Magistrates Court today. It's not the first time Russia's been linked to foreign interference in Australia. Two Russian-born Australian citizens were arrested in 2024 and charged over allegedly attempting to gather and send state secrets to Russia.
0: Overseas, the Pentagon says more than 750 American troops have been wounded during the US-Israeli war on Iran. More from Sarah Amir.
4: Of the 757 American service members who've been injured since the war began, more than 580 are Army soldiers. But the Pentagon and US Central Command have not explained how they were wounded or the amount of damage that American bases have sustained in the conflict. It follows threats made by the US. Washington says it'll squash the country's economy in an attempt to dismantle the Iranian regime. Tehran says this type of economic terrorism will threaten the global economy and the sovereignty of nations worldwide.
0: And two Hong Kong activists who organised annual vigils to commemorate the deadly 1989 Tiananmen Square crackdown have been found guilty of inciting others to subvert state power. The pair face a maximum penalty of 10 years in jail after being convicted under a controversial Chinese national security law. That's all the news for now on Triple J.
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8: Yes, it is with you on a Friday, huge Friday afternoon. Just to rewind it back to last hour, Georgia Smith, big 2027 tour announced. Tick. We also have Friday Mix happening after 2 p.m. Not yet a tick, but it is all sorted, all happening. I'll tell you a bit more about that very, very soon. Right now, though, we are in desperate need of a lunchtime legend. 0439757555. I say desperate need, but text line is, of course, popping off on a Friday. A lot of energy, a lot of different moods, a whole smorgasbord here, but we're a bit greedy. You know, we definitely could do with some more text. 0439757555. Get them in. I'm a loser. Right here, Rage Flower.

0: Steve Lacy.
1: Oh, yeah, here on Triple J, which is exactly what I said when I gave my man, Cody, a call. Cody, what the hell is going on this Friday afternoon, brother?
2: Not much. I'm at a friend's place working by myself. Boss man's off to Sydney, so I'm all by myself.
1: Oh, my God. Okay. Wait, and you're at your mate's house, though, working by yourself?
2: Yeah, I know. Could it get better?
1: Yeah, I mean, shit. You shouldn't even be calling me. You should be on the couch right now, kicking back, going through the fridge. What does your mate need help with, man?
2: Well, he's needed his handrails painted, so that's what I'm doing.
1: Oh, nice. And what colour are you giving it?
2: What colour?
1: Yeah, what colour are these handrails being painted?
2: Athena, I think. I don't know. It's like a white colour.
1: Yeah.
2: Put it that way.
1: Yeah, no, I like that's a classic handrail. You know, you don't want to go something crazy like purple, you know. You're not designing damn Dr. Seuss house over here, you know?
2: Telling me.
1: Oh my gosh, mate. I'm picking up what you're putting down. Look, the scene has been set. Young Cody in his mate's house. Kind of like Zach and Cody, low-key. He's in his mate's house. He needs a bit of a tune-up. His boss is effed off to Sydney. Brother, how can we soundtrack this amazing Friday afternoon for you?
2: I'm just working so hard here. I don't think anything could stop me. I'm feeling bulletproof.
1: Mate, that reminds me of a song from LaRue.
2: Called Bulletproof?
1: Yeah. Oh, my God. Is there any other reason? I mean, it makes you feel bulletproof. How would this song just make you feel even better?
2: Well, look, it's just one of those songs. The first day I heard it, I memorized all the lyrics the same day. I just love the song personally.
1: No, I feel you. It definitely is an iconic tune, definitely in the history books, brother. We've talked about it for a bit. Should we just rip straight into it?
2: Please, let's do it.
1: Cody, my absolute pleasure. Let's do it.

La Rue Bulletproof here on Triple J. Big, big thank you to my man Cody, who, look, I think this is how you know a positive attitude can really just, you know, make a kind of shitty situation into a great situation, all right? Cody is stuck at work by himself at his mate's house, and his boss has flown over to Sydney to do some God knows what, all right? I mean, I think a couple of people out there might be thinking, you know, if they were in Cody's position, man, I've got the short end of the stick on this one. But Cody embracing it, he feels bulletproof with all the hard work he's doing. Needed that one to soundtrack it. Text line picking up what he's putting down as well. Jai saying, massive Friday tune. What a mad dog for that request. Also, Adam saying, after an average week of Lunchtime Legend, you finished strong with that one. Bit of La Rue. Hell yeah. We're going to keep it moving though. All right, someone's saying, Dave, it's Friday, time for some EDM. I got you sorted. I'll throw on a big one from Soul One, one of the, just a young talent coming out of Newcastle, making some big waves with this Beautiful Noise in My Head record. But look, and I know it's more of a Monday tune, but I might even throw on some classic pop punk. I'm talking late 90s, all right? Stick around for that first. We're going to crash out with some Tinashe right here. Triple J.

Come on. Taking you back. 1997. Blink 182. Damn it. Number... This is where, I guess my eyes are stuck in 1997 here. Jeez Louise. Number 6 in the hottest 100 of that year. I mean, come on. A lot of love still coming through for the fellas. Blink 182. The 90s rocks. That's the top comment. Also, Melissa saying, woo, Blink 182. Also, Adam putting a pretty concerning fan theory as to why Cody, our lunchtime legend, was so perky. Just going to leave it there. Look, got a lot of business to attend to still here on Triple J Lunch. It's not just Blink 182 all damn day. We're going to be rocking out with some Emma Moon past 2 p.m. on the Friday mix. Stick around for that. Also ripping back into your feature album. Phoebe Bridges on the way. I even throw some Travis Scott in there too. Triple J.

Yeah. I tried to show. Yeah. Yeah. Yeah. Yeah. Yeah. Gone on you with the pick and roll. Younger flame, he in sicko mode.

Phoebe Bridges, Liberty Tree here on Triple J. It's off your feature album, Lost Weekend. Before that, Sicko Mode, Travis Scott, Drizzy Drake. Who the hell is going back to back on Travis Scott and then Phoebe Bridges on a Friday afternoon? No one else. Come on, it's just Triple J. It's just Dave Woodhead on lunch with you. And it's just the start. We still have a Friday mix around the corner. Get ready for that. It's going to be huge energy. We're going to keep the vibes high till then, right here, Standard Atlantic.

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1: Hey, party people. I hope you've got your raving shoes on, because this week we've got NAM, Melbourne-based rising star Emma Moon, taking over the decks on the Friday mix. She'll be serving up ethereal cuts of trance, techno, and a whole lot more, so do not miss it. And lock in for the Friday mix with me, Kaylin Crabb, and Emma Moon, today from 2, right here on Triple J.
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0: Talanova, the deep here on Triple J. You are with Dave Woodhead, and very, very soon after the headlines, we'll be joined by Emma Moon for the Friday mix.
1: Você está ouvindo a Triple J.

0: Thanmaya Navada with Triple J News. A lawyer representing two women involved in the Sydney Swans scandal says his clients intend to seek damages for pain and suffering following the incident. Several adult entertainers are understood to have joined players at Melbourne's Pullman Hotel on Sunday night. Police are investigating an alleged sexual assault, which the ABC understands centres on a player allegedly touching one of the women without her consent, for which no charges have been laid. John Karantzis from Carboni Lawyers says his clients are suffering from trauma.
1: They're suffering severe stress and anxiety as a result of the events occurring on Monday morning.
0: An investigation is underway into a fourth incident on the runway at Sydney Airport in almost as many weeks. Rhiannon Solomon-Marin's got the details.
2: The Australian Transport Safety Bureau says it was alerted to a taxiing conflict on Tuesday morning when a Qantas plane bound for Melbourne was given clearance to turn onto a taxiway that another Qantas plane was already on. When the crew noticed that aircraft, they braked. The ATSB says there was no immediate risk of collision, but it's the fourth time planes have potentially been given conflicting instructions from air traffic controllers on Sydney's tarmac since late July. Air Services Australia will continue to take any action required to maintain safe operations.
0: The Plymouth Brethren Christian Church has denied it coordinated campaign activity to support the Liberal Party in the last federal election. Here's Lexi Junowick.
3: Nine newspapers reporting members of a branch of the Christian sect, formerly known as the Exclusive Brethren, paid far-right figures across the country to track and heckle candidates from Labor, the Greens and Independents on the 2025 campaign trail. Appearing at the Joint Committee on Electoral Matters Inquiry, Church Director Lloyd Grimshaw has denied those allegations. Mr. Grimshaw has, however, admitted church members may have campaigned or been involved with the party in a personal capacity.
0: Indonesian police are investigating the death of an Australian man after he was allegedly assaulted at a bar in Bali. His family alleges the father of four was brutally assaulted by a group of Australians who are yet to be identified. Police say the man was taken to hospital several days later. WA Premier Roger Cook says his sympathies are with the man's family.
4: That family must be in hurting, so our thoughts are with them, you know, in this time.
0: And Origin Energy has announced as many as 60 customers had their full bank account number accessed in a July cybersecurity breach. The company says information accessed included some combination of name, address, date of birth, phone number, account, and the last four digits of a credit card or the last three digits of a bank account. That's all the news I have for now. 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
6: Yes, it is 2 p.m. on a Friday afternoon on Triple J. Is there a sweeter time? I don't think so, because we are so close to ripping into the Friday mix this week. Emma Moon's going to lay it the hell down. Two more songs. Don't go anywhere. Triple J.

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1: All right, language warning for this little promo, but last week Doja Cat said this about Tyga's AI album.
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13: Hey, party people, it's Kaylin Crabb here with you, and we're about to hit the rave on the Friday Mix with NAM Melbourne-based rising star Emma Moon. She's been tearing it up on a recent Europe tour, and we're catching up with her before she heads home for a run of summer shows. Hey, Emma Moon, thank you for joining us on Triple J. Where in the world are we catching you right now?
14: Thank you for having me. I am currently in Berlin, Germany.
13: I can't believe that you're beaming in all the way from Berlin. Is this your first time touring in Europe?
14: It is. It's been fantastic. It's been really fun.
13: Yeah, like how has that experience been for you going from playing in clubs and festivals in Australia all the way around the world? Like what's it been like?
14: Pretty surreal, yeah. Meeting a lot of amazing people, collaborators, being able to be in Berlin itself for quite an extended period of time is great too. It's such a, you know, amazing electronic music hub. It's going too fast.
13: Yeah. What's been the craziest show you've played so far?
14: Oh, I think one of my favorites was in Amsterdam with Taushaven. Used to be an old circus, I think, and it was just the most amazing atmosphere and loveliest crowd.
13: Yeah, that sounds so cool. I wish I was there with you, not back home here in the cold weather. You kicked the year off with something very special. You played at Beyond the Valley. What was that experience like for you? Was that your first time playing the Dance Dome as well?
14: Yes, it was my first time. Beyond the Valley was actually the first festival I ever attended back in 2019. So to be able to play the Dance Dome was a very special full circle moment. Yeah, it was great.
13: It looked crazy. And what I loved most about it, I might be wrong, but did I see that you brought your parents with you to that one?
14: I did. That was such a highlight. People still talk to me about that to this day. They bring it up as a highlight. They said, like, seeing them on the stage with me. Very sweet.
13: I love that. And I guess they didn't make it to Europe to hang out with you on this tour, though.
14: I wish. That would have been great, but maybe next time.
13: Yeah, maybe next time. We'll buy a mum and dad a ticket next time. What's coming up for you when you come back to Australia for summer?
14: Yeah, I'll be coming back to Australia towards the end of October for Terminal B's debut Australian tour. So that's one show in Melbourne, NAM, and one in Sydney, Europe. And that's with Isaiah, Bailey Ibbs, Ben Hemsley, Kink, Redub, and a few others. So yeah, really cool lineup. Very excited for that.
13: Yeah, I saw that tour coming up and I was like, damn, that is a really good lineup. I got to get out to that one. What about music-wise? Have you got any releases coming out soon?
14: Yeah, that's been a focus also while I've been in Europe, just get back into the studio and build up a bit more of my production. So, yeah, hopefully in the near future.
13: Will we hear maybe an unreleased ID or like an original track in your mix today?
14: I think so, yes, towards the end.
13: All right, I'm going to keep my ears peeled. I can't wait to hear it. Now, for this Friday mix, is this a very classic Emma Moon style set?
14: I would say so. I wanted it to feel like a very high energy snapshot of what I've been listening to and playing out lately, but with a lot of twists and turns, as much as I could fit in.
13: I feel like it's going to be a whole lot of fun. The perfect like pump up for a Friday Arvo.
14: Yeah, 100%.
13: Hell yeah. Well, if you're ready to get on the decks, let's get into it. Emma Moon, thank you so much.
14: Thanks for having me.

You've just been tuned in to the Friday Mix right there. Emma Moon laying it down. We thank her very, very much. A lot of love coming in for that one, including Lola saying, F yeah, Friday, Friday for me now after the Friday Mix. Yow, I'm out of here. Shout out to Lola going wild on that one. Ben, I don't know if she means an actual flight. If not, if she is, safe travels. But if you mean the metaphorical sense, I mean, still, safe travels. Benny in Nui saying, holy smokes, this Friday Mix is a hell of a banger. Let's hit the club early. And also Kieran saying this set is an absolute heat starter. I'm driving around Newcastle in the bus with this shit cranked. And someone asked if this was a rave bus. I guess it is today, Kieran. Be careful behind the wheel. But shout out to you as well. How are you? I hope you pulled over. Man, imagine if you, I mean, that's the buses in Newcastle, I guess, man. Just the, you get on the bus, driver's got Triple J crank, text in one hand, misses your stop as well. Shout out to Kieran. And someone else here asking, where can I download the Friday Mix? That is a fantastic question. It is on the Triple J app. If it's not up there right now, should be up for you very, very, very soon. Just keep an eye out on that app. Hit the Friday Mix tab. It's not just the mix as well. Setlist is up there as well. So rip into it right here near Archives, Triple J.

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1: Grab your tickets to One Night Stand now. 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Tickets are just $15. And if you live in Riverina, we're sorting shuttles from Wagga so you can get to and from the event with no stress.
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0: Thanmaya Navada with Triple J News. The Sydney Swans AFL captain says the team is incredibly disappointed by the scandal involving the club. Five men's players were stood down for breaching club standards by drinking and bringing women to their Melbourne hotel on Sunday. The club's decision is not related to the sexual assault allegation currently being investigated by Victorian Police, for which no arrests have been made nor charges laid. Captain Lucy McAvoy says her team has been very supportive of each other.
1: We also support the club in the sanctions that were handed down to the players. We are incredibly disappointed, as a lot of people are, with what's occurred. And we know that the actions of those five players are not a reflection of the broader club.
0: A New South Wales Southern Highlands community is flying flags at half-mast today for 18-year-old hiker Lily Hooper. Isla Evans with the details.
2: New South Wales police say they retrieved the body of Lily Hooper from the Natai National Park in the Southern Highlands overnight. Police have unreservedly apologised to the 18-year-old's family members after they were told initially she had been found alive before that was corrected nearly 10 minutes later. Meanwhile, some buildings in the Wallandilly Shire have been lit up in purple overnight. Matt Gould says flags on the council chambers are also being flown at half-mast to help show how deeply Ms. Hooper's loss is being felt across the community.
0: The mayor of Kangaroo Island says residents are feeling distressed about a mass mortality event which has killed more than 1,000 wild seabirds on remote islands. Authorities in South Australia believe it's linked to H5 bird flu and are concerned a wave of bird deaths from the strain could be on the horizon. Mayor Michael Pengelly says he's sick of disasters which wear the island's community down.
3: We had the fires 6 years ago where half the island was burnt out. Then we had COVID, then we had algal bloom, now we've got bird flu. I think we're over it.
0: Also making news today, police have made two more arrests as a multi-agency task force works to dismantle a syndicate behind Australia's biggest cocaine haul. Here's Ned Hammond.
4: Police searched a home at Kangaroo Point in Brisbane yesterday, seizing $80,000 in cash and electronic devices. A 41-year-old man was arrested at Brisbane Airport. It's alleged he organised the interstate shipment of cocaine from Queensland to New South Wales and Victoria through a trucking business. Authorities have charged a total of 12 people since June in relation to the seizure of almost 3 tonnes of cocaine and 140 kilograms of methamphetamine.
0: And overseas, Pakistan's jailed former leader Imran Khan has been transferred back to prison after being taken to hospital for a medical exam. Concerns about his health have intensified this year after his family said he'd lost about 85% vision in his right eye. That's the news on Triple J.

0: with Jordan and Luca on Triple J.
1: Hello. Hi. Happy freaking Friday. We've absolutely done it again.
2: Happy Friday. Tuck Shop Friday to those who celebrate as well.
1: You've been saying that a lot.
2: Yeah. It's a big thing. I've been saying it. I think I latched onto it like a couple years ago, but I used to get Tuck Shop orders on a Friday, and now I've transitioned that into my adult life because I'm like, it sparks so much joy.
1: What do you mean you've transitioned it into your adult life? Do you mean you just buy something from the cafe, or are you going to a school and finding the Tuck Shop and going, ladies, I've got $5 in coins in an envelope.
2: Let me in. I'd love to have one of your most plastic-tasting lasagnas. No, it's just, it means that I'm buying lunch on a Friday. And look, I'll be honest, I've bought lunch most days this week. Yeah. It does take the shine off it a little bit. But it's sort of, it feels freeing.
1: Look, I love Tuck Shop Fridays. I want to be behind it without bursting your bubble.
2: Mm-hmm.
1: You've bought lunch, I would say, almost every day of your entire adult
2: Shut
1: life.
2: Shut your stupid mouth. How dare you?
1: I guess that's the truth of Tuck Shop Fridays. It's not about logic. It's about freaking vibe, okay?
2: Yes, and it's Tuck Shop Friday, baby, and I'm feeling electric.
1: I hope everyone's enjoyed their Tuck Shop Friday. We're speaking of tucking into things on a Friday. We got heaps more to get to. We got some new music from Sydney Phillips and from Lizzie McAlpin. Fine as well. We're going to chat to Broden Kelly, who you would know from his footy podcast or from Auntie Donna. He is voicing a video game called Project Footy. Going to talk about that. But since it is Friday, we're going to kick off with our trio of dips, three songs back to back to back. And there is a theme. There is something tying them together. We want you to guess what that is. So 0439 757 555. What theme ties the following three songs together? Let's launch into our trio of dips right here.
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0: You're listening to Triple J with Jordan and Luca, and that was just your trio of dips. You heard three songs, all different, but there's a theme tying them all together. Up the top was Sunflower, which is Swae Lee and Post Malone. We had Holiday from Turnstile, and just then Empire State of Mind from Jay-Z and Alicia Keys. But what was the theme tying them all together? Luca, what are people guessing?
1: They're guessing all sorts of stuff. We got Josh saying, is it happiness and adoration? As much as I love that as a guess. And those songs are, I guess, you know, happy and adoration vibes.
0: Absolutely.
1: Unfortunately, that is not the theme. We have a text coming in saying, is the theme that spring is coming or that winter is nearly over? Great guess, but unfortunately not. We've got Ben in Sunbury. Good afternoon, Ben. What do you think the theme is for our trio of dips? What tied those three songs together?
2: I was thinking Spider-Man, possibly.
1: Spider-Man, ooh. Yes, first song famously in Spider-Man, unfortunately.
0: Incorrect.
1: Incorrect. We have another Ben. Is this a different guy, Ben?
3: Yeah, absolutely.
1: We've got a new Ben.
0: Ben 2, what do you think the theme is?
3: So I thought it was like spring is coming, or yeah, I guess the change of season.
1: Mm-hmm.
3: You have the flowers and sunflowers blooming.
1: Oh, very nice.
0: I
1: Holiday
0: see.
1: Turns out the seasons do be changing,
0: it's
1: unfortunately.
0: A beautiful guess.
1: Unfortunately not. Thank you, Ben. We've run out of Bens to have their guesses.
0: No more Bens.
1: We have run all out of Bens. We've got people dancing around it, getting a little bit close. We have Danny in DY on the line as well. Danny, what do you think ties our trio of dips together today?
4: Hi, so I'm thinking they're all Grammy nominated songs.
1: Oh,
0: a great guess.
1: It's also true. Did we know that going in?
0: No.
4: Oh my God.
1: Unfortunately not. You're smarter than us, Danny.
4: Oh,
1: well, that's you. Okay, there are people getting really close. I don't want to say too much, but if you've been listening closely this week, you would have heard me mention that I'm not going to be on your radios next week because I'm going on a little bit of a holiday. And look, I just want to try to give a subtle clue to push people towards where that might be too.
5: It's up to you, New York, New York.
1: All right, stop it right there. I don't want to give too much away. If you
0: ooh.
1: Think you know that the theme of the Trio of Dips could be my holiday to a certain place.
0: Where could it be?
1: Where could it be? You can have a prize pack if you guess it. Well, the boys right here on Triple J.

0: The boys right there. Welcome to My Brain on Triple J Drive. It's Jordan and Luke with you. And we're still trying to find someone to guess the theme for our trio of dips. So we played it at the very top of our show. We played Sunflower from Post Malone and Swae Lee. We played Holiday from Turnstile. And then we played Jay-Z and Alicia Keys' Empire State of Mind. People guessed the changing of the seasons. Mm-hmm. People guessed all sorts of stuff. Nobody had it right. I then gave a little bit of a clue that I might be heading on a bit of a trip to a place that has at least something to do with this song.
1: It's up to you, New York, New York.
0: Subtle stuff.
2: Subtle stuff. My brain's sort of exploding with the possibilities here, Luca.
0: Could be absolutely anywhere. Let's see if anybody on the text line has it right. We have Phoebe in Tasmania. Phoebe, what do you think the theme could be for the trio of dips today?
3: Hello, I think it's your holiday that you were taking to New York City.
0: Oh, you've actually nailed it. You can take a Triple J prize back. Caleb in Maitland, what about you? Caleb?
4: It's New York, mate. New York.
2: Yes!
0: Absolutely it is. And Caleb, you can have a prize back. And there is about 50,000 people on the text line that got it in the end.
2: Yeah, it looks like bloody hottest 100 day on the text line right now with people saying, I reckon it's New York. It's Luca's holiday to New York.
0: And
2: let's
0: go.
2: You can
0: all have one of these.
2: Ding!
0: All yours. Yeah, I'm off, man. I'll miss, you know, I'm lucky enough to have a job that I do kind of miss when I'm not here, but I'm going to my best friend's wedding. I'm flying out tonight. I cannot wait. I'm like, oh my God.
2: Literally straight to the airport from here. Yeah. That's the sickest way to head off on a holiday. I'm so happy for you, Luca.
0: Yeah, it's the worst.
2: Can't wait for you to have a hot dog. You're hanging out with Jordan and Luca on Triple J. Right now, we got a little bit of Pierce the Veil covering Radiohead. It's Karma Police.

0: One story has dominated the news this week, the Sydney Swans scandal. The club, the broader code, criticised for its response for language choices. What do you think? G'day, it's Dave Marchese. Coming up on The Shake Up, we're going to talk about this. Also, Vine. Remember that short form video site? Blast from the past. It's back, kind of, and AI is being banned. So, are you tempted?
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2: I saw somebody and they remind me of someone, like I've seen them before. There's this like warmth to them. And I just sat there trying not to stare too long because it's a bit ridiculous really. But then they're gone off at the next stop before I can decide whether this is fate or I'm just being dramatic again.
3: Thought I was just passing through, I was on a boys' night, but the plans might move, the lights in your eyes stopped me in my shoes. I was down all week, now I'm looking at you. Now I don't feel so blue, I hope you don't call me rude, but the time just stopped.

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I was on a boys' night, but the plans might move. The lights in your eyes stopped me in my shoes. I was down all week, now I'm looking at you. 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I hope you don't call me rude, but the time just stopped. Now it's 1:45. I don't wanna go home if it ain't with you.

0: I'm a big romantic. Like, you'll see someone and envision what your whole life looks with them. If you find someone on a similar frequency to you, regardless of if you're very different, like, you can, I don't know, maybe I'm extra spiritual, but I wonder how much of that is influenced by, like, levels of already, like, knowing someone.
1: What if you don't know them at all?
0: No, but I'm in this life.
2: That's nerve you. You know what I was thinking about at the end of that song? Mm. You know how, like, when you, if you, like me, like, sort of screen most of your calls and never pick up the phone, then you get to watch your phone, like, writes out the voice memo someone's leaving as they're leaving it for you?
3: Yeah,
2: you know
3: how it does that?
2: I always wonder, like, what would the phone write for that sound that the girl does at the end of that voice memo? She goes,
3: what if they whack a little emoji in there, like,
2: that'd be awesome. A little tongue out emoji.
3: A vomit.
2: Not in his lifetime. Anyway, it's Jordan and Luca with you on this beautiful Friday. It's been such a fun week, man. On Wednesday, we got to chat to Killer Duo after.

0: was such a lovely chat. They're playing Beyond the Valley over New Year's and doing some headline shows up and down the East Coast as well. The interview was great, but sort of in the lead up to it, Jordan, you came out with one of the finest pieces of music journalism I've ever heard. This is how you described the band After.
1: There's something about it. They're deeply nostalgic, but they're also doing something quite new as well. I don't know. It feels like, even listening to it right now, it feels like someone's spreading butter on my brain. You know what I mean?
0: That's
1: it's
0: what you
1: soothing.
0: Want. That's what you want. I've never heard that as a descriptor of a song before.
1: It felt like my brain was a scone that needed some butter on it, a real savory scone.
0: Butter on a scone, not jam and cream?
1: Well, if it's a sweet scone, if it's a plain scone, yeah, but if it's a savory scone, if we're talking pumpkin feta,
0: you're so right.
1: I'm spreading butter on it.
0: You're so right.
1: It's crying out for it.
0: As per usual, I should have trusted your food opinion. You nailed it. And I think that's so perfect and original and very Jordan Barr coded. Mm-hmm. So if it's okay, I'm going to play you little snippets of a bunch of songs, and I would love for you to describe to me the feeling that they have on your brain.
1: Okay, all right. I'm up for it.
0: Let's start with this right here. We'll be seeing her at One Night Stand, Nina Geraci. 10K.

0: what's it do for the brain?
1: Guys, doing a lot in a good way. You know those balls that hang on sticks that you see in like people's offices in movies? That
0: four silver balls and they bounce off each other.
1: And they bounce off each other. But imagine there's two of those balls just pressing into your temples in a really like calming kind of like...
0: Like you pop the ball out of like a roller deodorant.
1: Yeah. And it's pressing in, but it's like pressing into like tension in a good way. Ooh. It feels like, I love it. Oh,
0: perfect.
1: Yes.
0: Perfect. Okay. Yeah. What does this do for the brain? Jolene,
1: I'm begging of you, please don't take my hand. Heavily influenced by the visuals of Dolly in this, but I'm feeling her like she's got her acrylic nails just like tapping on the back of my forehead. Like she's in my brain she's tapping my...
0: She's trying to get out.
1: She's scratching.
0: She's scratched up the inside of your skull because you've trapped Dolly Parton in there.
1: Yeah, that's where she is. I love her.
0: Perfect answer. What about this?

0: Oh, nice, Luca.
1: Thank you so much.
0: See, that for me, that's fizzy drink in my brain. Someone's pouring like a cool, refreshing fizzy drink
1: popping a Mentos in there.
0: Popping a Mentos. Oh, God. That was your little ad lib at the end there. That was the Mentos. Now we're lifting off. Let's go.
1: Wow. Alanis Morissette carbonates the brain.
0: She absolutely does. And it's specifically cola, carbonated cola. I love it.
1: Okay, what about this one? One last thing. What does this make your brain feel?

0: Get a Parkway.
1: Get a Parkway driver. Let's go. Okay, for me, it feels like your younger brother is kicking his football inside, even though mum's told him stop, but he's still doing it. And you're watching it being like, I don't want to poo-poo this. I don't want to ruin his fun, but he better stop because mum's going to lose it. That's what it feels like, but it's in my head.
0: Incredible. This is all we need for music journalism.
1: Thank you.
0: No description of sound or genre or structure or tone or anything. Mm-hmm. Just like, what does it feel like? My brother's kicking the footy around. That's incredible. That's so sick.
1: He's going to ruin the blinds again.
0: Thank you so much. If you have any songs you want to, you want me to run by Jordan's brain, send a vid 0439 75 7555. And I'm interested in, Jordan, your take on this one. And listeners, what does this do for your brain? This new choice of our song, She's the Best. Let's play it right here. Because this to me is a bit like, what's the stuff called? This is like, what am I thinking of? The little plastic packing and you pop it. What's it called?
1: Oh, like the bubble wrap.
0: Yeah, this is bubble wrap to me.
1: Oh, yeah. It's like someone's covered your brain with bubble wrap and they're doing it like directly onto it.
0: Yeah, or it's like you've got sort of a big fistful of bubble wrap and you're scrunching it all at once and popping like 20 of the bubbles in one go.
1: First of all, one of the greatest feelings in the world.
0: Absolutely.
1: Can we get some bubble wrap in the studio?
0: What does it do for you? 0439 75 7555.

0: Are you a fan of heated rivalry, A Court of Thorn and Roses, or Fourth Wing? In the past couple of years, there's been a massive boom of people loving romanticy and smutty literature.
1: Bit of gunplay, check. RH, check. Let's throw in some dragons, some fairies, why not? Check, check. Bring it on. I love it.
0: So why is everyone so obsessed? Well, in this week's episode, we chat to Dr. Esme Louise James, a sex historian and author, to find out. 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

0: Right there, it is brand new music from Sydney Phillips featuring Bootleg Baby. It's called Ha Ha Ha Ha Ha, which is an awesome name for a song. It's on Triple J Drive. Jordan and Luca with you. And that comes from Sydney Phillips' brand new album, which is out today. And I'm not allowed to say the title of the album. It's literally the word that I'm most not allowed to say on the radio.
1: Yeah, number one.
0: If it's got four letters, and you can imagine what it is, and I'm very much not saying what the title of Sydney Phillips' new album is, but I'm super pumped to rip into it because I know this is a bit of a leap forward for Sydney Phillips. If you're not familiar, go on YouTube and just search Sydney Phillips, Triple J, Bars of Steel. It's like one of the great Bars of Steel that's ever been laid down in the Triple J studios. And yeah, their sixth album is out today after sort of like, you know, doing a lot of stuff themselves. They have stepped in with Tabloid Records and released this new album, which again, I'm not allowed to say. And that little taste of it, I'm so pumped for. And so I'm just pumped to dig into the whole thing. And Jordan, since it's Friday, we're ripping into tons more new music.
1: Mm-hmm.
2: But it's over, then you're driving me home, and it kind of comes out as I get up to go.
1: Yeah, we got new music from Lizzie McAlpine this morning. The track is called Ugly Things, which is really, it's sort of a nice treat into like what is upcoming in her album, which is dropping on September 18th. She released a single earlier this year in July called
0: Stuff Themselves. They have stepped in with Tabloid Records and released this new album, which again, I'm not allowed to say. And that little taste of it, I'm so pumped for. And so I'm just pumped to dig into the whole thing. And Jordan, since it's Friday, we're ripping into tons more new music.
1: Mm-hmm.
2: But it's over, then you're driving me home, and it kind of comes out as I get up to go.
1: Yeah, we got new music from Lizzie McAlpine this morning. The track is called Ugly Things. Which is really, it's sort of a nice treat into like what is upcoming in her album, which is dropping on September

0: 2, which I feel like you're getting a little taster of what the journey is going to be like. And this song, heads up, it dropped at 2 p.m. today. I watched the video clip. It's a heartbreaking track.
1: I saw you waiting for this one. It's cool around Triple J office at 2 p.m. on a Friday. It's like when heaps of the new music drops. People waiting on the YouTube going like, all right, 1:59, 50 seconds. Come on, where is it?
0: Where is it? And you can see the chat of the fans in there, like already predicting what it might be. And as the video clip, they're like, this is a clue for this, this and this. It's very cute. I love it. And I think you're really going to love this track as well. I think the album is going to be devastating, but unfortunately, heartbreak leads to beautiful art. Let's hear it right now. This is Lizzie McAlpine with Ugly Things.

0: with Anmaya Narvada with Triple J News. A lawyer representing two of the women involved in the Sydney Swans scandal says his clients fear for their lives after receiving threatening messages from the public this week. Several adult entertainers are understood to have joined players at Melbourne's Pullman Hotel on Sunday night. Police are investigating a report of sexual assault, which the ABC understands centres on a player allegedly touching one of the women without her consent, though they've not made any arrests or laid charges. John Karantzis from Carboni Lawyer says his clients are scared and essentially in hiding.
1: They've received a lot of messages that have been threatening in essence, and they deserve their privacy. They've gone through a traumatic experience.
0: A Perth man has appeared in court accused of threatening to kill Pauline Hanson. David Webber with the details.
2: Anton Raymond Illich is accused of making Facebook posts, including on a One Nation supporters page. Perth Magistrates Court heard that one post said he would hunt her down and kill her. The 47-year-old was charged in July with two counts of using a carriage service to make a threat. Mr. Illich, who was representing himself, admitted it was stupid crazy and he was never a direct threat to Pauline Hanson. He told the court he did it because he wanted to shut down his Facebook account, but the court heard that the matter is likely to go to the district court.
0: Also making news, a dual Russian-Australian citizen is in custody, accused of foreign interference. The 27-year-old Victorian man is alleged to have infiltrated the Ukrainian armed forces with the intention of gathering information for Russia. AFP Commissioner Chrissy Barrett has given further details.
3: We allege elements of this offending occurred in Australia and offshore. At this stage, there is nothing to suggest there was or is any threat to Australia.
0: A court in Hong Kong has found two activists who organised vigils commemorating the Tiananmen Square massacre guilty of inciting subversion. Here's Alison Horn.
4: Lei Chek Young and Xiao Hung Tong were charged in 2021 with inciting subversion under Hong Kong's controversial national security law that was imposed by Beijing. Lei and Zhao have now been found guilty of trying to subvert state power and face a maximum penalty of 10 years in jail, which rights groups have condemned.
0: And in netball, the Thunderbirds have taken a major step in defending their National Netball League title, re-signing championship defender Shamera Sterling-Humphrey. It's been a frenetic week of signings across the league, with Adelaide players Taylor Williams and Matilda Garrett leaving the club. The Thunderbirds have also added Jasmine McKay to its squad, the daughter of club captain Sarah Sutter, its first mother-daughter signing. That's the news on Triple J.

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1: Hello.
2: Happy Friday.
1: Wow, you've got extra ocker. I love
2: that. I don't know where that came from.
1: It's Aussie Fridays. It's Aussie on Triple Friday. J. We love Aussie music. No, happy Friday. Hope you're having a delightful time. We've got tons of stuff to get to. We are doing Penis of the Week again. So if there's somebody that you want to call a penis, text in now to 0439 757 555, and we'll come to that later. But who are we about to chat to, Jordan Barr?
2: We're about to talk to Broden Kelly.
1: Oh my God, what's he on?
2: Oh, well, he's on Auntie Donna. He's on Ground
1: Sorry,
2: Up.
1: Sorry, I meant medication wise.
2: Oh, sure. He's on a few different SS. I couldn't say. It's not my place.
1: What he's on actually is the other end of the Zoom call, sort of waiting for the interview to happen. So
2: yeah,
1: we better get around.
2: We
1: to
2: better
1: it.
2: Go do that.
1: You know him from Auntie Donna. You know him from the Footy Podcast. And you might know him from a brand new video game that he's voicing. We'll chat to Broden about that and tons more after a bit of Flume.

0: on top. You're listening to Triple J with Jordan and Luca. All right, he's a comedian, he's an actor, he's a football fanatic. You probably know him from Auntie Donna or the Footy Podcast. And now he's voiced a video game. He's joining us right now. It's Broden Kelly.
1: Footy. Footy.
0: Hi, Broden.
2: Luca and Jordan, it's Friday. How exciting. You know, I've done a lot of commercial radio the last 2 weeks promoting this game, but I've been on a lot of commercial radio. Never have I heard before I went on air, we're about to get the penis of the week segment.
0: Oh, they're not doing that at Triple M?
2: No, it's a different... I've actually never heard the penis of the week segment.
3: It's brand new. We just launched it last week and the people are demanding the return.
0: The penis has launched.
2: That doesn't surprise me. It's great news.
3: Who's your penis of the week, Broden, before we chat game?
2: Oh, well, question without notice. Penis of the week. I think it's my penis. I think he's...
3: You've nailed the segment. And then you know what happens? Is I press this button.
0: Penis.
3: And that's good.
2: Oh, Triple J.
3: No, let's be serious for a moment, please. Thank you for coming on. You're voicing this brand new video game, Projank Footy. Would love to, you know, give some background to it. Tell the people what it's all about. But projankfooty.com.au is literally blocked on the ABC internet. So can you fill us in?
2: Yeah, too hot. Yeah, you're too hot for the ABC. It's much hotter and spicier than Gardening Australia or Backroads. It's more spicy. It's literally... do you remember the game NBA Jam from the 90s? Mm-hmm. If you're over 30. It's a footy game where pretty much anything can happen. The guys from Danger 5 reached out to me, one of Australia's best comedies, and they were just making this video game about footy that had no connection to the AFL and was more about just the fun and the culture of it. So there's, you know, it has this element of Bellatro as well, where after you kick a goal, you get option of 3 cards, and that elevates the game in some way. So
3: it's awesome. I've been playing on the Switch, and yeah, when you get a goal kicked against you, you get to pick like a power up or whatever. Yeah. The first one I got, Dad's car, and you just have a car that joins your team.
2: Yes, it's a Ford Falcon that drives around. You can have a big fella, where you just get a big fella on your team, like a gigantic man. There's one where everyone becomes a seagull. There's Lost the Remote, where every like 10 seconds the channel just changes to HDMI 2 and you can't watch for about 5 seconds. So it's a comedy first game. But I actually want to talk about my other game, which is GTA 6, which I'm a large part of.
3: You're a voice in that as well?
2: Yeah, I'm the guy leaking it. Are you across this?
3: No, what's happened? What's leaked?
2: Someone on the internet has leaked, is on the game before it's gone out and is leaking large elements of GTA 6. And like,
0: whoa.
2: This is supposed to be coming out in October, right? And it's going to stop the economy, I think, for a large part of the Western world, GTA 6. So
0: I can't believe anything's leaked. I just assumed it was never coming. I thought it was like waiting for Godot.
2: I know,
0: like,
2: right?
0: Yeah, GTA 6 is coming. Sure, he's just around the corner.
2: I've been saying that for years. Samuel Beckett's Waiting for Godot is just like GTA 6. I've been saying that for years.
3: It actually, yeah. What a niche audience for this joke, but a great joke. We got Godot before GTA 6.
2: Yeah.
0: Oh, that's so
2: But no,
0: sick.
2: It's a fun game. We came out last week and it's a lot of people are playing it and having a lovely time. It's a video game to play with family and friends. So a lot of parents and their children are playing together in their houses, which I'm excited for. I want everyone back inside, not outside, playing real footy. Get inside, plug in the game and play away.
3: Dictator Broden, at it again. Absolutely at it again.
2: Yeah, that's right.
3: Did you have a history of a gamer before you were into this or just were approached and were like, I'll do that?
2: My goal was to actually never play the game. I wanted to do the entire press run and be like, you know how there's like CEOs of major burger chains who when they're holding the hamburger, it's like they've never touched a burger in their life?
0: Yes. Yes.
2: I wanted my whole rollout to be like that and just be like, well, it's such a great video game and the kids love playing it. It's so cool. Get out there. But then they forced me to play it last week and I had actually a good time.
3: You are an awesome salesman. Made me play and it was actually good.
2: The only game I've really played a lot of, the last game I played was Ghosts of Tsushima, which is you becoming a samurai and running through the hills of Japan, slicing and dicing. I don't know if that's the tagline, but that's my tagline for it. But it's like, it makes you feel like, okay, now I know the history of Japan a little bit, and this footy game is Australia's Ghosts of Tsushima.
0: Yeah, it sounds really similar to AFL. This I'm seeing the lineup. Yeah.
3: Huge. We're chatting to Broden Kelly right now from Auntie Donna, from the Footy Podcast, from Projank Footy. Let's get the new one from Fontaines DC. You guys like these guys, Broden?
2: I love them.
0: Yeah, nice.
3: It's Marianne. Triple G.

0: 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We are chatting to Broden Kelly from Auntie Donna from the Footy Podcast from a brand new video game called Pro Jank Footy. And you're a Fontaine's fan, Broden, but you're saying that maybe you ran into a bit of trouble last time you were in Ireland while that song was playing. What happened?
1: Well, yeah, we performed at the Olympia in Dublin for a couple of nights at the start of our part of that tour. I guess the European part of our tour. And I was like, my last name's Kelly. I'm Irish. I'm going to speak Gaelic on stage. I'm going to come out and I'm going to say, Dear Gwich.
0: And they're going to love it.
1: And then as soon as I got out on stage, I was like, I forget what the word is. And so I just went, yeah.
2: Oh, Dublin. No.
0: And what did they think of that?
1: Well, I think they just thought I was speaking Australian because, you know, like that's, they thought I was saying some sort of Australian, unknown Australian Ballarat dialect.
2: Yeah, yeah, that's a classic Melbourne mumble going on right there.
1: Yeah, yeah. I mean, you know, I'll remember it for now. It's like Dear Gwich or Gia Gwich, which is hello. And that's all I've got. But wouldn't it be sick if you could just chuck out some Gaelic?
2: Oh, my God. It'd be so cool, especially as a Fontaines fan. They'd love it.
1: Yeah, they'd love it. I've seen them when they've done their like aversions on your show, when they're interviewing. I never saw them ever get their heart rate above, like, they're very, very cool. Like, they're not showing any sort of emotion, quote unquote. But I would like to see some emotion out of them.
0: Fire up, boys.
2: Yeah, next time they're in, we'll electric shock them for you, bro. We'll get them fired up. We're talking about Pro Jank Footy, the game that's just come out. It's got your voice in it. The commentary is pretty incredible. Let's hear a little bit of it now.
3: Welcome to Pro Jank Footy, the game where you have fun. It's roguelike. Lots of stuff happens. It's Aussie rules. This is where the game footage goes. Yeah. You're going to love it. So pick up a ball and kick into Pro Jank Footy.
2: That's great. I think I got most of that.
1: That's Michael Cusack actually doing the trailer for it. So the creator... That's actually not me, but it is a highlight because I'm not in it. That's the Michael Cusack, who is the creator of the series Smiling Friends, one of the biggest comedies in Australia. Do you know Smiling Friends?
2: Yeah, that's huge. I love that show.
1: It's real big. Yeah, he did the trailer for it.
2: Your voice is in it throughout. You had to get into a booth. What was it like? Did you, like, are there any phrases that have stuck with you?
1: It was the worst day of my life recording the voices for a video game. Genuinely the worst thing that's ever happened. It was 4 hours in the Adelaide Hills at the team who made this game, and was literally just every line 3 times at different, like, handball, handball, handball, like, and then kick, kick. Like, it was something like 1,500 lines, and I had to, like, really lock in, and then I had to do a show, an Auntie Donna show that night, and I barely got through it, like screaming and screaming and screaming. So, but it was over when it was like, it was over after 4 hours. I never have to worry about it again. But don't do video game voices. I know that's like a dream for a lot of the kiddies listening along, you know, like they want to, all these kids today, they don't know what it's, you know, they think it's all flim flams and jams. You know what I mean?
0: They do.
1: They really think it's all crumpets and sprinkles. Mm-hmm. But these kids, they want to be video game voices. You got to yell for 4 hours occasionally. Mm-hmm. And I think get a trade.
2: Get inside, get a trade. That's what you have to say to the children.
1: That's why I've come on the national brought youth provider.
2: Yeah, we're providing youth.
1: Yeah, you're a phone service, aren't you?
0: Is there any phrases that got like super locked in your brain? I did an ad years and years ago for Moomba Festival, and I was the same. I had to repeat lines again and again and again. And I think, like, on my deathbed, my last words will be Melbourne's Moomba Festival, March 9th through 12th.
1: Well, yes, no, there was lots of little ones that the main one, they asked me to do some improv after 4 hours of doing, just bring out some lines. And doing 4 hours, it didn't bring out the best in me. So the one that stayed with me is I just wanted to be dropped into the game somewhere. This game is just a collection of pixels, and one day we will all die. This has no meaning. Like, started to get quite existential.
2: I usually shout that when my team gets a goal, though.
1: Oh, I bet you do. Well, I know you used to play indoor soccer because you left an indoor soccer team without a Jordan recently in Melbourne, and they're missing you greatly. So I know you're a competitive beast, Jordan.
2: You wait till you see me on there. I tear it up.
1: That's a good sting. Make that your... Yeah, tear it up.
0: Project 42. Tear it up.
2: Tear it up.
0: Sorry to lean on your beautiful bellowing voice one too many times, but we're going to run a competition after we say goodbye to you here, Broden.
1: Is it the penis one?
0: No, that's coming later. But it is, called ball. So we're really in a great area. What we're asking you, Broden, could you please give us in a moment your longest and most enthusiastic ball, you would shout at the footy? And then, listeners, if you think you can do a better or longer one, you can come on and we'll give you a prize pack if you can beat the length of Broden Kelly's ball. Sorry for saying it like that.
1: This two, if you're doing penis and ball length and then you're leaving the country, it feels like this is a complete setup.
0: So, Broden, if you would, please.
1: All right. Here we go.

0: Good Lord.
1: And
0: good
1: that's
0: Lord.
1: Why they pay him the big bucks.
0: Are you okay? It felt like it was like glitching. I heard like pixelation in your voice.
2: No, that was genuinely really dangerous because as I just told the team in here, like I think I had food poisoning and I was spewing all morning. And like halfway through that, I was like, I'm going to spew on the mic. And I was like, but it's going to be really good for content. Now I feel really sick.
3: You brought it back up.
0: Okay. If you think you can do a maybe not longer, but more enthusiastic ball than Broden, 043975-7555. Text your name and ball. We'll come to it in a moment. And Broden, not to do a bit of gotcha journalism on here, but we've just gotten a text on the text line, and it says this: FFS. It's Richo from Luca Brasi. Playing tonight in Northcote, and Broden hasn't written back to me about him coming to the show. Can you please ask him live?
2: Yeah, I was just talking about Tyler Richardson from Luca Brasi and how he's doing a show with Ceres in Mel, and people should get out and see Luca. But he didn't reply to me for a week.
0: Oh, it's a beef.
2: Typical Tassie behaviour, just sort of saying something and then going missing at Cradle Mountain for a week. Typical Tassie.
3: They think they've got all the time in the world down there.
0: Okay, I'll leave it to you two to cool things off and sort it out. Thank you so much for coming on, Mr. Broden. You're a star.
2: I'm gonna
0: vom. you're gonna make it?
2: I'm going to vom.
0: Please don't vom. Check out Project Footy. It's out right now on everything. PlayStation 5, Xbox, Nintendo Switch, Nintendo Switch 2, PC, and there's a few arcade machines getting around. Go and follow the socials. Thank you so much. And 043975-7555 if you can beat Broden's ball. This wasn't in the playlist.
3: Somebody please beat Broden's ball. He's begging for it.
2: What is this show?
0: It's the new drive show. This is what it's all about. This wasn't meant to be in the playlist, but we got to do it, of course, for Richo. Luca Brasi, they're like a version. Iris, yes. On Triple J.

0: in Hobart last year, Luca Brasi covering Iris by the Goo Goo Dolls. Of course, we had to do it because our previous guest, Broden Kelly, sort of accidentally kicked off a bit of beef with Tyler Richardson from Luca Brasi.
1: He's flaky. Broden Kelly, flaky. You heard it here first.
0: The least we can do is play out a beautiful live track from Luca Brasi because Broden let them down. thank you again to Broden for coming to chat about the brand new game, Pro Jank Footy. And we are running a little competition. A prize pack could be yours if you can yell a longer or more enthusiastic ball than Broden. This is what he just gave us.

0: See, and that's what theatre training can do. It wasn't wasted 3 years at uni. You did it.
1: That's what the hex debt was for. 20 yep. seconds of ball, courtesy of Brian Kelly. Yes, that was officially 20 seconds. So I'm not sure if anyone will be able to beat the length. Like you say, the guys are freaking professional, but yep. we have two competitors on the line ready to go head to head. And I reckon we give the longest ball a prize pack. What do you reckon?
0: I reckon. I'm excited to meet the longest ball.
1: All right, let's meet him right here. Loic in Newtown. You ready to give this a crack?
2: Yep.
1: Nice. Do you have any sort of official theatre training? What's your voice like?
2: None at all. No training. And I'm a little congested.
1: Well, thank you for your honesty and vulnerability, Loic. All right. Whenever you're ready, when you start, I will start the timer. Take it away, Loic.

0: a glorious 9 seconds or so. Are you? Did you fall off something?
1: Did
0: are you okay?
1: Deflate?
0: Loic?
2: Yeah, no, I'm good.
0: Nice, nice.
2: That was just it.
0: No, that was beautiful. A beautiful effort. Thank you, Loic, our first entrant. Let's go to Geelong, where we've got Juby. Juby, you ready to give this a crack?
3: Yeah, I think so.
0: Okay, all right. You've got 9 seconds to beat. Whenever you're ready, right. Take it away. I'll start the timer when I hear the b.
3: All right, it'll be a long one.
1: We're ready.
0: Okay, we'll see.
3: Bye!

0: my God.
1: Added a little riff on the end there, Juvie. I love that. Oof. Mariah.
0: We hit about 18 seconds there, so almost rivaling so professional Broden Kelly, but you can have yourself a prize pack and would give on to Lowick anyway. It's a Friday. Why not?
2: Hell yeah.
0: Congratulations, King. Have yourself a beautiful weekend.
1: Oh, thank you so much, everyone who came through and did their balls right now. Let's get a little bit of Dev Lemons. Eat the Pavement.

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0: Phoebe Bridges with Bobby. You're listening to Triple J with Jordan and Luca. And look, a bit of a gear shift from the vibe that song was bringing. But you might remember that last week we were talking about how Doja Cat said this about Tyga's AI album.
1: Nobody asked me anything about Tyga, but I just felt like saying this. Tyga is a penis for making an AI album.
2: Perfect. Perfect sentence.
0: Perfect. Beautifully said. She's a master of words. And we took a bunch of calls about people's penises of the week. They texted in 043975755 letting us know that they wanted to call out a penis. And you better believe we're doing it again, baby. Mm-hmm. It's Penis Friday. So text in now. Let us know who your penis of the week is. And Luca, should we get into ours?
2: Who's your penis of the week, Jordan?
0: My penis of the week, it's not a specific person, but there are people doing it. My penis of the week is real estate photos. I'm looking for a place to rent at the moment.
2: Yes.
0: It's when they're advertising places and they're using AI in the photos.
2: Oh.
0: I can clearly see it, guys. I know you've done it. Don't make me go to the home to see that you've covered up the holes and that there's no real light in there. You are my penis of the week.
1: Penis.
2: Yeah, perfect penis of the week. That is
0: perfect penis.
2: That's unbearable. That is unbearable, yeah.
0: Mm-hmm.
2: They're already doing enough shady stuff with the real estate photos. Leave AI out of it. You're already doing enough trickery, for goodness sake.
0: Yeah, it feels like it's the new fisheye.
2: Yeah. Sure. My penis of the week, people who have been listening at all this week would know. My wallet and bag were stolen on Monday. Absolute penis move. Yeah. Cards gone, car keys gone, house keys gone, everything gone. Luckily, still my phone and laptop, all good. But whatever that dog was that grabbed my bag and ran away with it, penis of the week.
1: Penis.
2: For sure. Mm. So the floor is yours. 043975755. Who is your penis of the week? Boss, housemate, random who cut you off in traffic, whoever it is, you're welcome to come on the phone, call them a penis, I'll press this.
1: Penis.
2: It'll be perfect. Right here, in honor of my penis of the week, it's robbery.

0: It's Friday then, it's Saturday, Sunday.
1: It's almost time for House Party, the official start to your weekend with myself, Shantan Wantan Ichiban. And yes, each Friday, I throw a rave for you in the J Mansion to help celebrate the end of the work week.

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For being black, I'll shout it aloud. 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

0: calling Tyga a penis.
1: Nobody asked me anything about Tyga, but I just felt like saying this. Tyga is a penis for making an AI album.
0: Mm-hmm. It's a perfect insult. We absolutely love to see it. We are bringing it back. It is Penis of the Week. Who do we have? We got Alex in Frankston. Tell us about your penis.
2: Hey, mate. So I've just finished work and getting off the off-ramp and this bloke in this clapped-out commie, I've just stopped. No reason for any of this. Just pulled up off the off-ramp. This guy's just pulled past me swearing, mouthing swear words and finger-gunning me and shooting me. And
3: what?
2: Yeah, got no idea what's going on with him, but he's a soft little penis, if you ask me. So if you're listening... Get one up here, mate.
0: Yeah, if you're near Frankston and just shot finger guns at someone, you're a...
1: Penis.
0: Okay, thank you, Alex. Mm-hmm. What about Scarlett in Sydney? Tell us about your penis.
4: Penis of the week is whoever was on the 8 o'clock Tangara train going to Bondi Junction today who was eating a curried egg sandwich in a full carriage.
0: No, they were not.
4: What? It was a crime. It was 8 o'clock in the morning.
5: 8 a.m.? Are you joking?
0: Curried egg on the 8 a.m. train.
1: Penis.
5: Penis.
0: Thank you so much, Scarlett. Sean, tell us about your penis.
6: Hello. My penis of the week is me. I'm nominating myself.
0: Wow, a self-report. What have you done?
6: I accidentally cut someone off at a yellow light who was turning. I sped through it. When I should have given way.
0: Oh, you've copped to it. You've copped to it.
5: Yeah. Unfortunately, Sean, you are a penis.
0: I'm sorry to say, but thank you for dobbing yourself in.
5: Yeah. Admitting is the first step.
0: Yeah.
5: That's what they say.
0: Penis of the week is all about accountability, actually. That and pressing the penis button.
5: Yeah, and also, it's mainly the word. We love it. Thank you to everyone who has called in, either calling out a penis or being a penis themselves. You're all champions. Right now, this is Lime Garden with Cross My Heart. You're listening to Luca and Jordan.

Miss Canina right there on Triple J Drive. Stolen Wages. It's off Black Print, which is out today. Can't recommend it highly enough. It's Jordan and Luca with you right here. And we got to talk more about Doja Cat.

0: I'm Maya Narvaeh with Triple J News. A lawyer representing two of the women involved in the Sydney Swan scandal says his clients are in hiding after receiving threatening messages from the public. Costa Haritos with the details.
1: Several adult entertainers are understood to have joined Swans players at Melbourne's Pullman Hotel on Sunday night after being hired after the Swans win against Essendon. Police are investigating a report of sexual assault, which the ABC understands centres on a player allegedly touching one of the women without her consent. John Karantzis from Carboni Lawyers says his clients are terrified after receiving threatening messages from members of the public this week.
2: These women are currently in fear for their life.
1: Police have not made any arrests or laid any charges.
0: YouTuber Young Philly is facing a retrial on charges that he allegedly raped a woman in Perth. Last month, a jury found Andres Barrientos guilty of two counts of assaulting the woman in 2024, not guilty of two other charges of assault, and not guilty of three counts of sexual penetration without consent. But the jury couldn't reach verdicts on three other charges of sexual penetration, and it's those the prosecution is seeking to proceed to retrial. Young Philly is on bail and will return to court next week. The Australian Federal Police have charged a dual Russian-Australian citizen with foreign interference, accused of attempting to send secrets to Russia. Nidal Mustafa has more.
3: The Victorian man is alleged to have travelled to Russia in 2024, where he undertook military-style training before returning to Australia. Police then allege he travelled to Ukraine last year, where he joined the Ukrainian armed forces to gain sensitive information and attempted to send it to Russian intelligence. AFP Commissioner Chrissy Barrett says the 27-year-old man was arrested in Brisbane's southwest yesterday, and the risk to the community is low.
0: Also making news, the Federal Greens say reports members of a Christian sect paid far-right figures across the country to heckle candidates threatened to significantly undermine Australia's democracy. Nine newspapers are reporting they were paid to track and to heckle Labor, Greens and independent candidates, which the director of the Plymouth Brethren Christian Church says is a complete lie. But Greens democracy spokesperson Steph Hodgins-May says there are questions the church still hasn't answered.
4: This interference and involvement in our political system needs to be unearthed, and we'll continue through this inquiry process to bring that activity to light.
0: And in cricket, Australia has made just one change to its team to take on Bangladesh in the second test starting tomorrow following the host's shock defeat in the first test in Darwin. Matt Renshaw will play in his first test match in over 3 years and open the batting in place of the axed Jake Weatherald. And that's all the news I have for now. 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
1: Hi. It's Friday afternoon. I hope you're excited, but I gotta tell you, I don't think you're as excited as the man standing across from me right now. He's absolutely vibrating.
2: I'm buzzing.
1: Buzzing. Luca, you're going on a holiday. You're going to New York for a week and a bit. I'm so excited for you. I think you're gonna have the best time.
2: My best mate in the whole world's wedding. I couldn't be happier. Yeah. Luckiest man on earth.
1: Luckiest in the city that never sleeps. The Big Apple.
2: The what?
1: When you get there, ask them where the Big Apple is.
2: Red or green apple? If you say green, I'm not going. I'm canceling the trip.
1: It's a no to Granny Smith. No, it's a big red one. The green one, that's too Charlie. I want to make some predictions about what's going to happen to you on your holiday or what you're going to do. I think I've got a pretty good list.
2: You know the stuff I like.
1: Yeah, I know it pretty good. Right now, this is Old Mervs. You're listening to Triple J.

0: Old Mervs right there, Tether. On Triple J, it is Jordan and Luca with you, and only for today until a couple weeks' time. I'm heading off to New York. I'm so lucky, going to my best mate's wedding. Going to be gone from your radios for a week. Ben Hunter will be filling in with you, Jordan Barr, which I'm so pumped for. Two of my favourite people in the world, two of the funniest people in the world. But ahead of this trip, you reckon you've got some predictions about what's going to go down. What do you think?
1: It's up to you, New York.
2: Now, I love New York. I've been a couple of times. I love the vibe of the place. It's your first time there. And Luca, I love you as well. So I think I know a lot about you. I figured I've got some predictions about what's going to go down.
0: Okay.
2: First up, you're catching a flight very soon. I unfortunately think you're going to get stuck in a conversation with someone, hopefully just in the line.
0: Please,
2: I'm hoping they're not sitting next to you. You know what I mean?
0: I've had that. It was seven of the worst hours of my life.
2: 7 hours of conversation. I wouldn't even have a 7 hour. Actually, I've had plenty of 7 hour conversations.
0: You know what happened? The bloke was so chatty, and I was trying to, send out messages. I might just watch a movie for a bit. Oh, I'm just going to listen to a podcast for a bit. I'm just going to read for a bit. So chatty, nonstop 7 hours. And then as we're getting off, he gives me his number.
2: Whoa.
0: Yeah, he's like, let's hang out.
2: Did you ever reach out?
0: No chance.
2: You're exhausted.
0: Okay, I'm hoping that doesn't come true. What other predictions?
2: Okay, my other prediction is that you're accidentally going to walk through a wedding. I predict probably in Central Park, but like maybe I just feel like you'll be like, what? There's a lot of, and you'll be swept up in it. I think you're going to get swept up in a wedding. Not the one that you're actually going to.
0: Okay.
2: My next prediction is that you're going to see a lot of celebrities in New York.
0: Oh.
2: There's a lot of celeb sightings.
0: Spider-Man.
2: Yeah. You'll see him. He's going to want $20 for a photo, but it's definitely Tom Holland.
0: Oh, there's guys that do that. Of course there is. Yeah.
2: Oh, yeah. But I think you're going to see someone niche or someone like Rogue. You'll send me a photo of the Rizzler, I swear. God.
0: Oh,
2: I reckon
0: if
2: you'll
0: I see the Rizzler, I'm never coming home. I'm done. Oh, my life is peaked.
2: That's it. Or you'll be sending sneaky emails being like, can we get rid of Jordan? Can we get the Rizzler on? All right. And my next prediction is that you'll get pizza sauce on your shirt. And you'll have an event that evening, so you'll panic buy another shirt, but it will actually become one of your favourite items in your wardrobe.
0: You know me to be a panic buyer, truly to my core, and a guy that for some reason spends my whole life thinking, I could do with another shirt. Yeah, great call.
2: I have one more prediction, is that you will send me Rogue photos of signs that you see for musicals that you think are stupid but have probably been running for 20 years.
0: Yeah, that sounds like the kind of thing I'd send to you.
2: Yeah.
0: You like this, don't you? You're into this one. You like when he's on the roof fiddling or whatever happens.
2: Yeah. It's like when you tell your parents you like the colour purple when you're 10 and then every present is purple for 30 years.
0: All right, great prediction. So, got stuck in a convo, through a wedding, see some minor celebbies.
2: And then also get pizza on your shirt, panic buy another shirt, and that you'll send me photos. I think the last one's pretty guaranteed.
0: I reckon a lot of these are going to come true. We'll check back in when I'm back. If you've got any thoughts, what's going to happen to me? What will befall me on my Big Apple trip? 0439 757555. Rodney coming in with some advice, actually. All I can say is look out for that damn exchange rate. Thank you so much.

0: One story has dominated the news this week, the Sydney Swans scandal. The club, the broader code, criticised for its response for language choices. What do you think? G'day, it's Dave Marchese. Coming up on The Shake Up, we're going to talk about this. Also, Vine. Remember that short form video site, Blast from the Past? It's back, kind of, and AI is being banned. So, are you tempted?
1: Hack. 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

0: Jungle the Wave right there on Triple J Drive. Jordan and Luke are with you for just a few more mins before we hand you over to Hack for the shake-up. But can we talk about this morning? Slater like a version, absolutely incredible, covered Violet by Hole. You'll hear it in just a second. But in their chat, I don't know if you listened to this part, Jordan, Abby and Tyrone on breakfast picked up on something that we also noticed when we were at the Slater show, her sort of little mini Aussie accent.
1: Yeah, I did both nights. The first night I said every single day. Yeah. And the second one, I was like, you think you'd win in a fight if you saw me out on the street?
2: But you also, I was watching this video from like years ago where someone just asked you in like a quick fire interview the horniest accent and you were like, Australian.
1: Yeah. We were watching back the video of the Sydney Crank Live and you can, the crowd saying it in Houston, you can hear the accent. Everyone's like, get so guy off that tequila. And I was like, that is so funny.
2: There's something beautiful about that.
1: It's beautiful. Tequila.
3: Tequila.
4: I mean, I've heard this a couple of times. The idea that the Australian accent is horny is so funny to me. I get so gay off that tequila.
0: Aussie Slater would be awesome. I get so gay off the goon.
4: Crank it.
0: Brand new Havaianas. Be awesome.
4: I got brand new Chanels. Let's go.
5: Nah, the cover was awesome as well. And I kind of popped off earlier because I saw that Courtney Love actually shared it too. She's co-signed the cover. That's huge.
0: So mad.
5: I love it. And look, I say this and no pun intended, I love Hole. So it was a very exciting day for me. Let's see the cover right now. This is Slater's Like a Version covering Hole.
0: That phrase is going to get said so much on the radio. Slater covering Hole on Triple J.

0: Jackie Leroy right there, Move Your Body on Triple J Drive. I'm checking out for, yeah, week and a bit. I'll be back the week of One Night Stand, 31st of August. Jordan back with Ben Hunter next week. Dave Marchese coming now for the shake-up on Hack. Who's
1: Hello.
0: Shaking?
1: Yeah, we're talking about a few things. I mean, one of the big things that's obviously been dominating the news this week is all of this stuff in the AFL with the Sydney Swans. So it's been a really big discussion point. People have been talking about it a lot on social media. We're going to be digging into it a little bit as well. We've also got some other random stuff because I don't know whether you heard, but Vine is back.
0: Is it really?
1: It's back. An app has been launched and
2: Microsoft.
1: We want to hear people's favourite Vines, but also whether they think that it's time for a revival of something like this.
0: You want to know my favourite Vine?
1: Go for it. Go.
0: Marnie Vinyl, who's on the show today and is a superstar.
1: True. I was going to use that joke myself, but thank you so much for getting that out of the way. Have a good weekend.
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1: All right, let's get into it. Wrapping up a big week of news on Hack with the Shake-Up. Hello, I'm Dave Marchese. Thank you so much for being here. Look, we've got some heavier stuff in this one. We've got some lighter stuff as well. There's a whole bunch in this shake-up. Here's a taste.
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1: Yeah, later we're talking surprise treasures, unexpected bargains, because there's this story that's been making headlines about a British collector finding the skull of an extinct Tasmanian tiger up for sale. It was actually being sold as a cheap fox head. Bit weird, I know, but I'm wondering, have you ever spotted something for sale worth a lot more than the seller thinks, like a piece of junk that was actually really valuable? What was it? Did you get it? Was it a designer piece of clothing? Was it some rare game or something like that? Someone already on Hack's Instagram, I bought a Lego minifigure for $3. It was actually worth $100. Okay, so people do have stories. I want to hear yours. 0439757555. But before we get into all that, let's meet the shake-up crew for this week. And after a very, very busy few days, generously agreeing to spend her Friday arvo with us, ABC sports journalist Marnie Vinyl. How are you? Marnie, are you there?
2: Yes.
1: Oh,
2: can you hear me?
1: I can hear you now. Sorry, okay, that was my fault. That was totally my fault. How's your week been?
2: Oh, it's been pretty heavy. I think a lot of women in football, it's been a very heavy week, but, you know, we're getting through.
1: Do you have a nice weekend planned? Like, do you have some days off? Are you going to be chilling out? What's the plan?
2: Well, as someone who works in sport, no. I have a very busy Saturday and Sunday coming up, including working the Sydney Swans doubleheader on Sunday. So, not really.
1: Yeah, that was a silly question to ask a sports reporter. But, you know, you never know. Maybe a weekend off every now and then. Have you been trying to find some good news out there? Because I was speaking to some of our team, actually, and they're like, oh, be nice to just, like, look up some good news headlines. Do you try and do that on the heavier weeks, Marnie?
2: Oh, yes, probably. I mean, I feel like we're going to get into some pretty light stuff in this chat, which is going to be a nice way to balance myself out.
1: Absolutely.
2: But I mean, also not to like dive straight into it, but I think that it actually is kind of very pleasing to see that this week has been taken with the seriousness that it deserves, where I don't think 10 years ago a story like this breaking in the AFL world, even 20 years ago, would have been treated with that, with this kind of seriousness that this is, and you know, even the criticism of language that's being used, and we're going to talk all about that, but I think that's also kind of a positive note.
1: Yeah, interesting stuff. We'll be getting onto that topic very soon, but let's meet our next shake-up guest, and it's comedian Fergus Neil from the On It Off It pod. How are you, Fergus?
15: I'm good, Dave. Good to be back.
1: What have you been up to lately? You've been busy? You've been doing a lot of interviews lately, I've been seeing.
15: Yes. I mean, last time I was on the show, I came directly from a wake, so it's
1: you've
15: happier
1: it up.
15: Circumstances now.
1: Okay, I'm glad to hear it. What's the weekend looking like for you? Also a very busy weekend of sports reporting.
15: Oh, I'll be far away from a football field. I'll be on a stage. I'll be doing stand-up comedy.
1: Okay, the football of the comedic circles.
15: Yes, football of the theatre.
1: That's true. Are you happy to wrap up this week? How are you feeling?
15: Yeah, I'm keen for this week to be done.
1: Okay, yeah, a lot of people on the text line saying similar things. All right, let's get into this first topic.
16: Hack.
17: The first thing that people think about is how it's going to affect the Sydney Swans season.
3: Like, as if that is the most important thing right now.
4: On Triple J.
1: Yeah, there's been one story dominating not just sports news, but headlines around the country. The Sydney Swans scandal. Five players banned for the rest of the season for breaching club standards. Police separately investigating a report of sexual assault. Now, no arrests or charges have been laid. There's been a lot of commentary about how the Swans, the AFL, have handled this. Criticism of media coverage too early on. What do you make of the Swans' response? And has it changed the way you feel about the club?
6: Hack. The wings of five-star Swans clipped.
7: Following revelations, its players are linked to a sexual assault investigation.
8: We're extremely shocked and disappointed.
14: Are you paying attention to how the media and AFL leaders are handling this alleged sexual assault case?
16: To not show any care or empathy.
17: You need to think so seriously about if your commentary is helpful.
18: What sporting organisations do actually does influence how other people behave.
19: The culture of the footy club, it's taken a big hit.
20: Shut up to all the stupid men that are like, what about the footy finals?
21: On Triple J.
1: Yeah, we're talking about the Sydney Swans scandal that's seen five players stood down for breaching club standards. What do you make it of it all? Message in 0439 757 555. And if you are a Swans fan, how has this past few days felt? Are you satisfied with how the club has responded to it all? It's the Shake Up on Hack. I'm Dave Marchese, getting into some of the headlines with ABC sports journalist Marnie Vinyl and podcaster Fergus Neal as well. Money, I mean, we touched on it just a few minutes ago, but a massive week for sports journalists and a lot to unpack. But what are your reflections of this week?
2: Well, I mean, even in that clip that you just played of all those different voices, it just was so stark to me that the majority were women's voices there, and I believe a lot taken from social media, because a lot of the discourse has actually been driven by a lot of voices that even have come from outside footballing circles. In the first 24 hours, this story was obviously led and reported by a lot of football journalists, and the way that the current media landscape looks when it comes to sport and football is that it's dominated by men. And I think it's been rightly criticised that even a lot of these footy shows that up top said, you know, we're really thinking about the women at the centre of this and there's an alleged victim and our thoughts are with her. Anyway, let's talk about the premiership repercussions that this story will have. And that was really, I think, hard to digest for a lot of women, including myself, because within the first 24 hours of this breaking, that's not something that I could even wrap my head around considering. You know, there was lines about, well, what about Dane Rampey? Because, you know, he's at the twilight of his career and he might not get another chance to play in a grand final. And that's just something that was such an inconceivable thought to me and to so many women around me. And it was really rightly called out, as was a lot of the language in official statements. The Sydney Swans CEO, Matthew Pavlich, you know, he said that these players found themselves in this situation, and I'm using quotation marks there, and I think that that was rightly criticised, and the Swans' use of the word incident rather than sexual assault allegations, that was also, I think, rightly really criticised. And I think that we've seen a massive shift in language and rhetoric within just the 24, 48 hours after those initial statements and those initial football shows and panel shows. And there's been so much more compassion. Callum Mills and the captain of the Sydney Swans men's team and Dean Cox, the coach, they did a press conference earlier today, and both of them made sure to put women at the centre of almost everything that they talked about. They talked about how much this was affecting so many women in their lives, at their football club, in the AFLW team, and the wider footballing community. And I think that there has been a lot of listening and learning going on, which has been pleasing to see, but obviously a long way to go still.
1: Fergus, has this been something that's been dominating your feeds? Have you been talking about it with mates as well?
15: I think it's a watershed moment for Australian men. Like, I hope that this becomes something we look back on and go, okay, that was the moment where the Australian culture and the footy culture changed. I think AFL culture, we know it informs wider Australian culture. I think there's a big problem with what the AFL put spotlight on. I think, you know, it's wild that there's 16-year-olds who can recall gambling odds, but they can't recall the odds of, you know, being the victim of domestic violence in this country. So I think as a man, I've definitely had conversations with other men. And yeah, I just hope that it's a watershed moment where we look back on this and go, okay, that was a genesis for change and it wasn't a continuation or it wasn't the beginning.
4: Marnie, there were some early on saying they weren't impressed with how the club was reacting, the Swans. But then I did see some other commentary from other sports journalists who were like, look, I feel like it's quicker than, you know, we've seen in previous instances where things have happened. What did you make of how it played out?
2: I think that there's two parts to this, which is I'm very careful to conflate sexual assault allegations with other quote-unquote scandals that have happened in the AFL world in recent years. But, I mean, at this time last year, we were dealing with the fallout from the GWS controversial costumes saga, where you had players at their Wacky Wednesday, you know, simulate inappropriate sexual acts on a sex doll and have sanctions handed down there. So I don't think that the respect for women is new. That and statements around the needed respect for women is new in the footballing landscape. I'm careful to... I think that the Sydney Swans reacted unbelievably quickly, and credit to them for doing so. I think that they, you know, they wheeled Pavlich out very quickly. They had statement on Tuesday night. Friday, they had the coach and the captain do their press conference, you know, not even a week after. I think that they handed down the sanctions to suspend the five players very quickly, and they, you know, suspending the players for the rest of the season, I do think sends a very strong message, and a very strong message that we haven't necessarily seen in the AFL landscape before. But I also don't want to give them a pass just because the bar is so low, just because we have seen clubs not respond appropriately in the past, and we have seen the AFL not respond in a way that I think is acceptable to a lot of men and women in the AFL world. So yes, I think the response responded quickly. But I'm careful to give them a gold star for doing so.
4: We've got a lot of messages coming through on this, also on Hack's Instagram. Nate saying, I think the response from the club was tone deaf, in my opinion, is Nate's view. But Abby says, I thought it was good to see people in the higher-ups responding appropriately. Dan saying, I think they did pretty well, to be honest. But Emily saying, I thought it was terrible. So there's very like mixed reaction that we're getting through from the Hack audience right now.
2: Can I just say something to that?
4: Yeah.
2: I feel, and maybe I got this wrong and I don't want to assume, but I just from hearing that, it feels like a lot of women, it's women that are saying that that's not good enough, and it's men saying, oh no, that was good. And I think that that is a really important thing to point out, because women have such lived experience when it comes to sexual assault. I mean, the statistics been going around all week about how 1 in 5 women over the age of 15 experience sexual violence in Australia. That's from the Australian Bureau of Statistics. And personally, I think that that number falls unbelievably short, given I don't know a single woman in my life who doesn't have some kind of experience. And so this is not an abstract issue. This is something that women are literally dealing with and live in fear of. And so when Pavlich had that statement where he said, you know, the players found themselves in that situation, all the women in my life were like, what? Like, immediately that just jumped out to them, where it took men a few days to kind of understand why there was such huge criticism to that language, because it's not language that they necessarily have dealt with in the same way that women deal with, I'm going to say, every week.
4: Yeah, and I should say that the messages that I read out before, it was an even split, actually. We had two guys saying, you know, we had one guy saying he wasn't impressed, one guy saying he was. We had one woman saying she wasn't impressed, one woman saying she was. Fergus, are you disappointed that you weren't seeing more men out there speaking about this?
21: I think I was disappointed there weren't more AFL players especially coming out and calling out this behaviour. I mean, I saw Dyson Heppel make a viral video where he came out and said, you know, this isn't the behaviour that you want men exhibiting, and it's not the type of respect that you want men exhibiting, and that it doesn't, you know, it doesn't encompass masculinity. I think there's something wider going on with men, especially in Australia right now. I think we've seen the impacts of these manosphere influencers and commentators and how that's feeding into footy culture and feeding out of it. And yeah, as I said, I hope it's a watershed where this is the moment where it changes.
4: Marnie, do you think the AFL should have a no-fault stand-down policy like the NRL? And, you know, to be clear, that's probably not the situation that's currently being faced by these AFL players because charges haven't been laid yet. But there is this discussion about the policy. Should the AFL have that policy?
2: Yeah, I think that they should. I think that there's been a lot of very convincing arguments made this week that it is kind of responsible to have a rule like that, like we see in the NRL. It also means that, I don't know, like there's added transparency as well with a no stand down rule, because we've seen in recent years players be omitted from games with finger injuries when everyone knows that that's not why that they've actually been admitted. There are other things going on. And I just think that it's also respectful to the footballing community to just be really upfront and honest and have that added level of transparency, while also making sure that allegations like this are treated with the seriousness that they deserve. And a rule like that does that, I believe.
4: We've got a lot of messages still coming through on the text line. Someone says, look, in my opinion, until we find out the full story, I don't believe anyone should be stood down. If they are found guilty of a crime, then yes, ban them for life is my opinion. Someone else, though, saying, I'm glad that the players were stood down. I only wish that they voluntarily stood themselves down instead of management. Sean is saying, I just want Marnie to know that as soon as this story broke this week, I went straight to Instagram to hear her perspective on it.
2: So there you go. I hope I did well.
4: There you go. Some fans from Marnie on the text line. And someone else saying, look, as a Swans supporter, I'm happy they were dropped, but what happened to innocent until proven guilty, that person says. Also, Marnie, I mean, for Swans fans, like it's probably been a really rough week. Like I know a few of my friends are Swans fans and they've really been feeling this quite heavily.
2: Yeah, if I am allowed to shout out another media on here, I think the True Bloods podcast did a really emotional episode. It's two men, and they also have a woman on, but this particular episode was just two men, and Maddie and Deebs, and they just really dived into how they were feeling and they tried not to filter or edit their emotions. And I learned a lot listening to it. And they also played a lot of audio from a lot of their audience and hearing, like, it was men crying and it was women talking about just how they're feeling going through all of this. And it was, yes, like I think that this is a very emotional time for Sydney Swans fans for a range of reasons. I think that AFL clubs, for better or worse, we tie so much of ourselves to them. I know that I definitely have done that in the past, and we see so much of our identity, and you know they're a place of belonging, and they really are a place where we go to find joy. And so there is a lot of heartbreak and genuine pain going on in Swans fans, even though obviously, and I do just want to reiterate that the people that we should have the most sympathy for is the women at the centre of all of this and the alleged victims in all of this. They are the people that, you know, deserve all of our thoughts and sympathies. But I do think it's a really good point that, yes, there's a lot of people hurting, and Swans fans are feeling this deeply.
4: Yeah, we've got so many messages still coming through on this one, but we're going to move on now and talk about Vine.
0: This is Hack. Guys, it's official. Vine is back.
5: And this is the most interesting part about it. There's no AI.
0: But it'll also give access to more than 100,000 archived Vines.
22: It is Wednesday, my dudes.
0: On Triple J.
4: Sorry, what year is it? Because everyone's getting on Vine. Well, some people are, and it's kind of like Vine. It's called D-Vine, the short-form video app now open to the public. Unlike other social media apps, no AI content they're promising. It's going to get blocked if it's uploaded. What do you think of this? Is there an appetite to return to this style of social media? Would you give it a go? 0439757555. It's a shake-up on Hack. I'm Dave Marchese, joined by podcaster, comedian Fergus Neil and sports journalist Marnie Vinyl. Fergus, were you into Vine?
21: Oh, I love this nostalgia. I want them all to come back. Like MSN, MySpace,
2: MSN,
21: Vine.
2: Yes.
21: I think for, yeah, my generation, like I'm 29 now, I think that people have this retrospective joy where when you look at these, yeah, it'd be awesome if they all came back. And I love Vine. I'm for it. I want to become the first Vine millionaire.
4: Marnie, were you into Vine?
2: Oh my God, there's some cultural moments that I just missed. Like for some reason, I never watched
4: really?
2: The OC. Ah. I never watched, well, Hannah Montana feels like a different type. There's just so many like.
21: You're watching footy.
2: Yeah.
9: He was into the footy. Okay, yeah. So you
21: I was watching Hannah Montana time. And Marnie was watching the footy.
9: So, Marnie, are you just really neither here nor there with this? You're like, oh, bring it back. Who cares?
2: Oh, I'm like, I love this no AI thing so much. I'm so pro that. But I'm also like, I took myself off TikTok earlier this year because I was just wasting so much time on it. And then I've tried to like limit my X time. And I'm like, do I really need another app?
9: True. Although this one, promising the no AI stuff, is kind of a game changer, really. Well, in my opinion, because so much of the scroll is dominated by AI slop. I mean, some people seem to love it. They seem to love their AI soap operas that are playing out in front of them, all the fruit and everything else, giving them a bit of entertainment. But Fergus, would that be enough to get you on? I mean, you're going to get on anyway, but like the no AI thing, is that a real draw card?
21: I think that line in the sand is awesome. I think it almost become like, this is an ethical social media app. It's like an organic food store that you can go and visit. You know, you feel better than other people. You're like, I don't engage with AI. I think it'll become like a signifier.
2: I feel like AFL players will find a way to make it unethical. Don't worry about that.
9: Oh, no.
2: Sorry.
9: We're combining two stories here. But yeah, like, look, there's a lot of thoughts on Vine and people's favourites, Vines, that are coming through. I mean, the AI stuff is also interesting because Elon Musk, I think last year, said that he wanted to bring back Vine, but in AI form. And so this seems like a totally different take on a similar idea. Some people saying, thank God, we want this, we don't want the Elon Musk version. Yeah, okay. So you think people are going to get around it, Fergus?
21: What does that mean when Elon Musk says he wants to bring it back, but the AI version? So it'll just be all AI Vines?
9: I don't know. He said
21: he
9: wanted to bring back like all of the original content, and I think he wanted to use AI to do it. But this new app has also been able to repopulate. Stuff is also interesting because Elon Musk, I think last year, said that he wanted to bring back Vine, but in AI form. And so this seems like a totally different take on a similar idea. Some people saying, thank God, we want this, we don't want the Elon Musk version. Yeah, okay. So you think people are going to get around it, Fergus?
21: What does that mean when Elon Musk says he wants to bring it back, but the AI version? So it'll just be all AI Vines?
9: I don't know. He said
21: he
9: wanted to bring back like all of the original content, and I think he wanted to use AI to

0: differ, but Elon has his own plan. So maybe we'll see that, Marnie. Maybe we'll see the Elon version.
1: No, well,
0: you're
1: thanks.
0: Like, all good, all good.
2: Is there a Triple J divine? Like how?
0: There should be. There should be a hack one.
2: I might
0: right?
2: get that now. I might get that handle.
0: Someone on the text line says, I used to be a big fan of Vine. In this day and age, I think people too much, I think people do too much just for the sake of going viral. Another person says, I've always said I won't get on board with TikTok because it's not Vine. I'm so ecstatic about this. Yeah, interesting. Do you think that, like, there's this issue of people trying to go viral too much that we've lost some of the core of social media, some of the nicer things, Marnie?
1: Oh, absolutely. I spend way too much time on my phone and scrolling, and I think that it is one of those things where the more inflammatory you are or videos are, the more viral they'll go. And sometimes I see some like really nice, considered, nuanced takes and I'm like, well, that's going to bomb. And it does and it sucks.
0: Fergus, did you have a favourite Vine? Was there anyone in particular that stands out?
2: It all kind of amalgamates into like one scream and someone running past like an American pool.
0: Or a kid flying off. Something.
2: Yes. It's, I don't think it's like Novels Day where you have like a favourite.
0: Yeah, true. So many messages coming through on this. Look, we've got to move on though because this next story is kind of interesting.
3: Hack. A rare Tasmanian tiger head thought to be a stuffed fox listed for just 30 to 50 pounds.
4: As goofy and as silly as it looks, this is so special.
5: Hell yeah. I love being a bargain baddie.
6: I googled them and these are an $800 pair of shoes. And I got them for $35. Clock it.
7: On Triple J.
0: Yeah, have you ever stumbled across a bargain that's way too good to be true? Like something worth so much money being sold for not much at all, or maybe given away for free? Because a British collector stumbled across what was being sold as a stuffed fox head, a taxidermied piece. It was going for $70 around that dollar mark. But he realised it was actually the head of an extinct Tasmanian tiger and it ended up going for over $100,000. Look, I'm sure people have not been in the same situation, but maybe there's a similar one. You've noticed something. You've stumbled across the bargain of a lifetime. A rare toy, a cheap designer piece of clothing. Something stranger than a taxidermied Tasmanian tiger. Message in 0439 757 555. It's the Shake Up on Hack. I'm Dave Marchese, joined by ABC sports journalist Marnie Vinyl and taxidermy specialist Fergus Neal, of course. Marnie, what do you think of this story?
1: Oh, if anyone who hasn't seen this story, go and look up the photo.
0: Go it look is, at the photo. Go look at the photo.
1: It's kind of traumatizing, but it's interesting. I'll say that.
0: Have you ever found some amazing bargain? Been in a shop and gone, hold on, that is a lost Leonardo da Vinci.
1: Not quite to this level, and it's actually my dream to have this happen. But recently I was like walking past a Salvo's in Sydney and I found a women's Arsenal goal kit that was like goalie. That was like $8.
0: Oh, okay.
1: Yeah,
0: nice.
1: I was pretty stoked with that.
0: Fergus, have you ever found something that just was a massive bargain?
2: I think I asked, have I taxidermied a Tasmanian
0: tiger? Well, actually, yes. Have you ever taxidermied anything?
2: No, I have to find one first. They might still be alive.
0: Yeah.
2: It's by the by.
0: That's what they say. Yeah, have you found something that's, you know, really good price and then you've thought this is worth a fortune?
2: I just go to the rich suburbs. Like when I was living in Sydney, I go to the op shops in Mossman and then Melbourne, I travel to the op shops in Toorak and it's like the greatest like Salvo's rack you've ever seen and it's all like good prices. So that's like a tip. Just go to the rich suburbs and like find the op shops.
0: Yeah, true. Someone on the text line now is saying, I was spraying Blackberry for the Parks and Wildlife Service. I saw a beer bottle on the ground, thought I'd just put it in the bin until I realised it was a 1902 Resch's bottle worth $400.
2: Wow.
0: That's crazy. Okay, so people are coming across bargains all the time. Producer Eva found a jumper in London worth $500. I don't know, Marnie, if you find something like a really good deal in a shop or like someone selling it at a garage sale, what do you think? Should you tell the person? Should you say, hey, just so you know, this is worth a lot of money. You should really up the price here.
1: Does it make me a bad person that I didn't even consider that?
0: No, just like it's very telling, but that's good. I think you're in the company of most people listening now. Okay, so if you see a good bargain, you're going to get it.
1: Yeah. Of course.
0: Absolutely.
1: And tell everyone about it.
0: There's also those coin experts. I don't know whether, you know, those people that look at all the coins because some of our currency, it'll be like a specific coin that was minted in a year and it has like a mistake on it and they'll be worth like thousands.

0: billions of dollars. Mm. We should really be looking for this stuff, Fergus.
1: Me and you, Dan, yeah. should be looking for
2: you
1: coins.
2: Personally.
0: I don't know. I'm just thinking there's all these bargains that are to be had out there. What am I wasting my time presenting this radio show for? What am I doing with my life?
1: Well, you know, my brother goes onto the beach with a metal detector and he looks for coins and things, but it's never been a net positive.
0: Okay, like he's never found some jewellery or anything like that? Okay.
1: The petrol's always, like, landed him in the red. Like, he'd find $5.
0: Because I've thought about that before. I'm like, those metal detector people. That's something, isn't it? On the text line, someone's saying, I found a 70s book on indoor plants, $3 at an op shop. It's worth $400. Why is everything worth $400, including this book on indoor plants?
1: I don't believe that.
0: I'm confused. Yeah. That seems made up as hell. Someone else says, I discovered a South Park cereal box many years ago in my cupboard and I opened it. I found out later that it was a relic my parents were keeping because it was a very limited edition. I ruined their chances of them ever selling it. A South Park cereal box. Okay, interesting. We're going to move on.
3: Hack. Guys are literally doing neck curls, chugging gallons of water, injecting testosterone, hoping for a deeper voice.
4: On Triple J.
0: Voice maxing. Have you heard of it? Because apparently it's here. Forget looks maxing, fibre maxing, protein maxing, tea maxing. It's all about voice maxing. People trying to make their voices deeper, more sexy. Have you done it? 0439757555. It's a shake-up on Hack. I'm Dave Marchese, joined by voice maxers, Marnie Vinyl, and podcaster, comedian Fergus Neil. Marnie, have you ever voice maxed or thought about it?
2: Oh, well, I mean, I've actually thought a lot about my voice because I don't, now that I'm a bit older, maybe not the same, but especially at the start of my career, people used to be like, why is a child on the radio talking about
0: excuse me, how rude.
2: My favourite tweet ever, I think, was it was when Brad Scott was the coach of Essendon and someone tweeted, not maliciously, genuinely asking, was there a child in there asking questions?
0: Fergus, have you ever encountered anything like this?
1: Oh, I also have a high voice. I'm lucky that I lost my voice yesterday, so I have that like post husky voice. But to listeners, this is not how I usually sound.
0: That's
1: usually,
0: so funny because when I'm sick, everyone always messages in to Hack and they're like, oh, has Dave done something with his voice? He sounds amazing. I'm like, what do I sound like the rest of the time?
1: That's what we should be doing, Dave.
0: I know. I did have that news voice thing when I first started in my career where everyone talks like this. I talk like that for a while too. But now, hopefully, I've dropped
2: that. Can you give that voice a go, Fergus?
0: Do it, Fergus.
1: I think everybody drops their voices a little bit. But do people find that attractive?
0: I don't know. And I wish I actually had more time to discuss it, but we don't because the show's over. I really gave that story not enough time. But it's been so much fun to have a chat, guys. A big thank you to our shake-up crew this week. Marnie Vinyl from ABC Sport, thank you. Huge week. You know, well done on getting through it and good luck for this weekend.
2: Can I say one thing?
0: Yeah, just quickly, 10 seconds.
2: Everyone should go to the AFLW Sydney Swans game on Sunday. It's at 12 at the SCG.
0: Double header. And also Fergus Neil from the On It Off It podcast, thank you.
1: Thank you, Dave.
0: Shantan is coming up next. Thank you so much for this huge week of listening on Hack. I'll be back after the weekend. Catch you then. Bye.

0: T-Bone on Triple J.
1: Yes, each week we throw you a little house party here at Triple J to help you start your weekend. So make yourself at home, grab yourself a drink from the Esky. I made my famous guacamole. And yes, of course, we've got tunes. Incoming, you're going to hear Hugel's rework of Bad B by Sexy Red. We also got Troye Sivan, brand new music from Troye Sivan. And right now, give you that old school rave energy. I want you to wind those windows down, turn the volume up, get on your podium, break out your glow sticks, spirit fingers in the air, touch the music.

Yes, yes, yes. Going all in on the first mix. That is Discwalker Reader remix of Bassline Junkie, of course, by Dizzy Rascal. We have Clooney and Different mashed up by Dylan Het. Sam Alfred with No More. And shout out to Jack. I always said starting off with some Sam Alfred has me up and about. You is what Jack is saying. And we heard Corona, Rhythm of the Night. That was the Disaffected remix at the top. Also, shouts going to Rob. He says this music is pumping, vibing to this one. All right, keep those texts coming. 043-975-7555. You are with Shantan. This is Triple J House Party. Loaded up in USBs. I've got some Silver Bumper, some Shuffa. And right now, this brand new from Hugo came out today. It's his rework of a Sexy Red track. He want to hang with a bad B. He want to hang with a bad B. So look, let's get into it. Language warning, Triple J. Baby, let's-

Way. Sounds of Anna Luno, Devorah, and Mincy teaming up all together for that one called In the Mood. We had Silver Bumper with Doing It, and Sufa with a remix of Masters of Work, and Hugo with his new one came out today. It's Sexy Red, Bad B, Yellow remix of a track that kind of already existed. But Hugo, he started off as a hip hop producer, then moved into doing like tech house and Afro house, and now he's kind of getting back to his hip hop roots and mashing it up with the kind of tech house vibes. All right, you are with Shantan. This house party, the official start to your weekend. And I want to know, is there a track that's going to get you ready to have the best weekend ever? Let me know. Text me 0439-757-555. I'll call you up. We'll have a chat. We'll play it for the nation. So let me know, 0439-757-555, what track is going to get you ready for your weekends. All right, coming up, I've got a weighty Speedy G remix of Sonny Fedora. I've got brand new music from Peking Duck. I'm going to play the title track of the new album. And right now, there's a little dub, an Ellie dub. I have five facilities, crazy.

0: Yes, festival season is on the way, and we'll get you warmed up with those viral rave tunes. That's Faster Horses with The Only Girl. We're Sonny Fedora, Think About Us, and that was Carter Walsh with a Speed Garage remix. Marlon Hofstad with Party People, and Flight Facilities Crave You, and that was an Ellie Dub. All right, you with Shantan? This is House Party here on Triple J, and I do need your help right now. I want to know what track is going to get you fired up on a Friday. You can let me know on the text line 0439-757-555. What is the tune? When you instantly hear it, it gets you up. It gets you jiggling all your bits. I need to know on 0439-757-555. All right, still to come, I got new music from Lance Savali. I got new music from Young Franco. And right now, I'm going to play you the title track from Peking Duck's new album. It's taken like... years for them to release an album. This is their debut album, would you believe? It came out last week. They spent their whole career just dropping hit single after hit single. But yeah, finally, Ruben and Adam decided to get together to put together an album, and it does not disappoint. So yeah, I'm going to play you Paradise. It is the title track off the record, like a kind of catchy disco house number that I'm really feeling.
1: This place truly is paradise.
2: Whatever you want it to be.

Sounds of Young Franco. Tapping into his Italian roots, sampling an Italo disco classic from Pino Di Gio. Oh, sorry, my pronunciation is terrible. Anyway, which you probably know because it was also sampled by Madison Avenue, Don't Call Me Baby. But yeah, that's Young Franco's tune, Pull Up. He's been sitting on that one for a long time now. I mean, I feel like it's a few years because I've heard him play at the festivals like ages ago, but he's finally got the sample cleared with the vocals there from Screw Fizzer. That is Pull Up, Young Franco. Also in there, we heard some Lance Savali with Rita Ora. That one's called Hi. And Nodo with Talk To You and Peking Duck with the title track of their new debut album, Paradise. All right, you are with Shantan. This is Triple J House Party. Right now, here's some Bad Bunny.

0: Yes, the sound of Sirachi with her new one, Bob Cut. Also in there, we heard some Lil Uzi Vert, some Travis Scott, some Drizzy, some SD Kid, some MJ, some Riri, some JT, some Coi Leray, and Bad Bunny at the top of the section. All right, you are hanging out with Shantan. On the line, I have Emily. You're having a low-key night tonight. What are you up to?
1: Yeah, just literally just hanging out at home. I'm getting married in September, so just hibernating for the last, like, 3 months.
0: Okay.
1: And sacrificing life just to, yeah.
0: So, you know, but you can still have a little party at home. You want to hear some Cardi B, a tune called Up. Why this track?
1: Oh, I just love Cardi B. She's just such an inspiration to just everyone in the world, and she's a great performer. And just, yeah, like, if I hear Cardi B, if it's Up, if it's anything, I'm straight to that speaker and giving it a like God. And it's also my fiance's, like, they froth that song. So it's
0: really?
1: Like,
0: okay.
1: Just like an everyday banger. Yeah.
0: So what happens on the dance floor when this track plays?
1: Oh, everyone just evacuates and I'm there. Just like, everyone get off. This is my time to shine.
0: Okay.
1: This is my girl. And that's all I got to say about that.
0: All right, well, look, let's do it. Well, look, let's get into it. Let's go vibe. All right. Thank you.

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0: you home.
1: Yes, Santa Blusher with Rager. We heard Cardi B before that. Shout out to M and her fiance who were getting down to up when we played that one. All right, you are with Shantan. This is House Party. We are resetting the vibe a little bit. We're going to start off slow and gradually build up the BPMs. Coming up, you're going to hear some TK Maida. I got Lola Young and a classic track from Tupac. And right now, new music from Troye Sivan came out last week. This one's called She's the Best. And it kind of sounds like Troye Sivan is rapping on this. Some slow kind of rapping. Is this the start of Troye Sivan's Aussie rap career? Move over, chilling it. Let's go.

Some Australian homegrown R&B from Cairo and Genius, a track called Problem, one of my favorites for them. Giving kind of 90s, noughties R&B vibes. Also in there with some Mariah, some Tupac, some Cameron, some Leon Thomas, Tyler Creator with Frank Ocean, Steve Lacy, and Troye Sivan at the top of the section. All right, you are with Sean Time. You get in contact on 0439-757-555. Let me know what you're up to tonight. Let me know if there's a track you want to hear. Shouts to Jay, Maya, and Miles, road tripping from Sydney to Yetholm. Vibes to the tunes. Haley's locked in. Logan locked in. Keep them coming, 0439-757-555. All right, still come. You're going to hear some Lola Young. I got some Kendrick Lamar, Party Boy 69 teaming up with Ketama. And right now, this TK Miser with Genevieve. This one's called Romanticize. Building up that groove here on House Party.

Triple J.

hitting you with that new Jungle Giants. Also in there, we heard Leaky Lee, we heard some Black Eyed Peas, some Tame Impala, and then Kendrick and Tame Impala mashed up. And that mashup by Ashton Kutcher getting a lot of love. Mick says, mixing Tame Impala and Kendrick Lamar, genius. Go the Pies. Haley saying, what a mashup combo. Can't believe it works so well. Also in there, we heard Lola Young and that new one from TK Midzar with Genevieve, Romanticize. All right, you are with Shantan, this house party here on Triple J. And look, I need your help. What is a track that's going to get you fired up on a Friday? Hit me up on the text line 043975755. Let me know what tune instantly gets you on the dance floor. 043975755 is that number. All right, now, going to bring up the tempo. You know, we've got you warmed up. We've limbered up our limbs. We've stretched. And we're going to bring up the tempo. Hit you with something a little harder, a little faster. This is Party Boy 69 and Kedema. Keddy Boy 69. We're pumping.

0: Yeah, dodgy ass remix of One Direction. Also in there, Pink Panther's remix by Nina Colada. We heard Dean Turnley remix by Morgrab. And we heard Party Boy 69 and Kedemar teaming up as Pumpin'. Now on the line, I have Christy and Dave. You guys are heading to an escape room. Tell us, what is happening in this escape room? What are you guys doing?
1: Oh, well, it's called Circa. So maybe a little scary. It's actually our 13th year anniversary.
0: Okay. And so you're celebrating with an escape room with some puzzles. How do you guys usually go? Who usually carries the team when you go to an escape room? I imagine this is not your first time.
2: Oh, definitely Christy. I just hang around and just get told what to do.
0: Okay. And look, you wanted to hear some Silver Bumper, a track called Lifting. Are you seeing Silver Bumper when he's out here? I think he's in here in November, right?
1: Yes, sir. No, I'm not, unfortunately. I missed out on tickets.
0: Damn, you are on the waiting list, so hopefully something turns up.
1: Yeah.
0: All right, and what do you love about Silver Bumper?
1: Just the vibes. Gets me in a good mood. It's my gym music.
0: Okay. All right, well, look, let's get into it. This one's called Lifting. Silver Bump here on Triple J. Good luck with the escape room.
1: Thank you. See ya.

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1: This Sunday, you better have your emergency contact on speed dial because we're hitting play on Pierce the Veil. The US punk legends brought their world tour down under, where they flawlessly deliver tracks from their Jaws of Life album and crowd faves from their decade-spanning discography. 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

That's the sounds of Nerve. Motion Sickness. Shout out to Daniel, wanted to hear that one. Says it bangs each time. And yes, Nerve's new album, Growing Pains, is out today. Also heard Chad Hugo in there, and we heard some Silver Bumper at the top of the section. You are with Shantan. This is Triple J House Party. Right now, getting to Cat and Carmel with their iconic cover of the Veronicas.

Yes, old bangers, no clangers here on Triple J House Party. That's Charlie XCX with Shy Girl 365. Nina Jirachi in there with F My Computer, Kelly Holiday with Ecstasy, and we heard Cat and Carmel with their Like a Virgin cover of the Veronica's Forever. You are with Shantan. This is Triple J House Party. Get your text on 043975755. If there's a banger you want to hear tonight that's going to get you ready for the weekend, let me know about it on 043975755. Shouts to Olivia and Jack locked in, Tarquin, Greg, Casper. 043975755 is that number. Right now, getting to new music from Club Angel. This came out today. He's currently on tour around the country doing Ballu Perth tomorrow at Record Byte, then still has gigs at NAMM, Sydney, and Brisbane. So yeah, this Club Angel, brand new single called Till Death on Triple J.

0: sounds of Nina Jirachi teaming up with Porter Robinson there. I Wanna Cry. We also heard some Hermitude in there, some Stormzy, some Azalea Banks, some Skepta, JME, Dizzy Rascal, Crystal, and a heap more. All right, you are with Shantan on the line. I have Olivia and Jack. Now, you guys are road tripping. Where are you heading at the moment?
1: Yeah, we're going up to Colvin Avenue, which is close to Bendigo.
2: Okay. 40 minutes from Bendigo. Okay. Far away.
0: And look, Jack had a bit of a bad day today. He ripped his pants. And yeah, tell us about the ripped pants incident at work.
2: Well, I do solar. And let's say it was a bit breezy out in Geelong. And then it got even more breezy when I realised there's a massive split down the centre of my pants.
0: And so none of your co-workers told you about this?
2: No, I caught it, but if you bring it up, you can all have a good laugh. Unfortunately, I didn't have spares in the car this time.
0: So, wow, you just got to, would you have to stitch

0: Shit up on the job, or what was it? What happened?
1: Just cop it.
0: Okay.
1: Just cop it. Yeah.
0: With your ass out all day. Amazing.
1: Yeah, just one cheek.
0: Okay. One cheek. All right. Wow. And look, you guys wanted to hear some Mac Miller, 100 grandkids. Why this one?
1: Well, we listen to it a lot. Actually, I'm a big fan of him. And then Olivia actually put on this song, and I'm like, wow, how did I not listen to this one song? And now it's like one of my favorites.
0: All right. Well,
1: And we sent this text in like 2 hours ago, so it would be perfect for the road trip. And now we're 7 minutes, so it'll be windows down for this last song while we arrive.
0: This is a reward at the end of the road trip, you know?
1: It is.
0: All right, well, look, let's get into it. 100 grandkids. Amazing. Enjoy those last 7 minutes of this road trip.
1: Thank you, Sean.
2: Thank appreciate you.
0: It. No worries. All good.
2: All right.
0: Here we go. It's going to play. Here it is.

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1: Doing that, it's Nookie. And when I'm not lapping around my home streets of Nowra, I'm hosting Blackout on Triple J every weekend. Kick back with me as I play artists from Jem Casadaley all the way to Uncle Troy Casadaley, covering all generations of black music. Music by the mob, for the mob. And I want to see you there. 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

Yes, that is the sound of Horse Girl with It's My Beach. You are with Shantan. This is Triple J House Party, and I'm about to, you know, get into the late and loose section. I was going to mix up a whole bunch of tracks. I don't know where it's going to go. Starting off with some, like, garage house classics. We'll see where we go. House Party with Shantan, one time.

0: choice. 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People keep pushing me though. No reception on the phone. 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
1: lights are blinding my eyes.
0: They said they'd be here, they said.

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1: people pushing by, then walking off into the night.
0: These toilets are a piss tape, queues bigger than the door. 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

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Heart's beating too quick. 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

0: Yes, you are hanging out with Shantan. This has been House Party. If you like what you heard, you can listen back to it via the Triple J website or the Triple J app. You can find me on the social, Shantan_Ichiban. Go forth, have an amazing weekend. Go hard, take care of your friends. Yeah, Latifah coming up with Duff, bring your best in Australian dance music. Peace. What?
1: Celebrating the next generation of Australian dance. I don't know
2: everything. Alongside the biggest names in the club. That's good. This is Duff with Latifah T on Triple J.
3: How we doing, darlings? 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Another great show in store for you tonight. I've got that new Nina Jirachi and Porter Robinson joint. I've got some new Sturm, some new Sura Singer, as well as Peking Duck. It's 1 week since the release of their debut album, Paradise, and we're still celebrating because, you know, it's a pretty big release and a pretty big deal for Peking Duck to be finally putting together an album, and there are so many good tracks on that project, so we're going to get into a couple of them tonight. But first, I would be remiss to not acknowledge the wonderful producer that is Pretty Girl. This is her new song, Satisfy. You're listening to Triple J Duff.

It's been a week since the release of Peking Duck's debut album Paradise, and I'm nowhere near over it. I am so obsessed. This is their track with Fantagram called Forever. We also heard from Sol One with And When Love Speaks, and Pretty Girl with Satisfy up the tippity top. After this, we're going to hear from Bag Raiders with Meg Mac. Oh, it's so delightful hearing Meg Mac on a dance track. Their song Break My Heart is coming up for you right here on Doof with me, Latifa T.

stand is just around the corner, and every day in the lead up to the festival, we're giving you the chance to score some free tickets to head along. With a stacked lineup including Nina Jirachi, DMAs, Genesis Owusu, Mayer, Betty Rays, and a Triple J Unearthed winner, you'd be silly to miss this one. You've got until September 5 to win. 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

tapping in with the maestro that is Caleb Jackson. This is his track Forever on Triple J. One of his shorter pieces, but it just is such an injection of joyful house energy to, you know, inject your Friday night with some energy too. Alizé and Tentendo with Yazida in before this with French Boys, one of my favourite releases at the moment. And up top, Bag Raiders featuring Meg Mac, Break My Heart. No broken hearts around here, though. This is Doof, a place where we can rejoice and celebrate all the incredible Australian dance and electronic music coming out of this country. My name is Latifah T. You're in the mix with me. And coming up, I've got some Fisher, Hellcat, Speed Racer, and Human Movement.

0: incredible human movement. This is his track Mind Reader on Triple J from his new project 5050. But unlike the odds of that album title, I 100% love that album. And before this, Hellcat Speed Racer with Legs Dina, Stay Blessed is the name of that track, and it's one that I just can't get enough with. The vocals from Legs Dina and that top line is just so dang good. And we also heard from Tones and I blessing vocally the Fisher track Favor. My name's Lativa T. You are locked in to Duel for your Friday night, and I've got a new one from Low 99 up next called Susu Karu for your listening pleasure.
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9 on the rhythm right here. It's his latest called Susu Karu. I have no idea what that is. Maybe it's from a different language, but it's catchy. This song, it's stuck in my head and will be all night long. KLP before this with 2 a.m. And she actually uploaded a video of her recording the vocals for that track, explaining how she achieved that kind of like 90s rave energy with the vocal. Very interesting stuff. And Human Movement in before that with Mind Reader. My name is Lativa T, and coming up next, one of my faves, Luke Alessi. He's got some B-Funk in store for you. We're also going to go swing past Odd Mob and Panao along the way as we journey on through the rest of our Friday evening.

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1: I can't say no to this song, and funnily enough, this song is called Can't Say Nah. It's by Oddmob and Walker and Royce, and you are listening to Triple J Doof with me, Latifah T. In before this, Luke Alessi with B-Funk and Susa Karoo by Low 99. Still no word on the text line for what that word might mean. I'm going to Google it in the break and let you know. But coming up, I've got some Panal with Marley Zan. And my favorite Sonny Federa song is from his latest album. It's with Crystal, and her like vocals are just so delightful to listen to. It gets stuck in your head, so stuck in your head warning coming up on Triple J.

this song playing in the streets after a FIFA World Cup grand final. That's the exuberance and energy I'm getting from this song. We also heard from Not Without Friends with their remix of Groove Jet, If This Ain't Love, and Sunny Federa and Crystal Up with My Loving. Holding me, kissing me. Love that song. Coming up, I've got some Juicy Romance, I've got some Ludes and Ketama, and I've got some more Odd Mob. Because we can't get enough Odd Mob. He's just announced his Australia tour. And I would recommend, as someone that has seen Odd Mob DJ, that you go and get your tickets for that. You're here on Triple J, do it for Latifah T.

it's Young London. This is Confidence Man with their track Young London right here on Triple J Doof. Really like celebratory energy. I can kind of imagine

Oh, the bass is so fat on this one. It's Rock the Rhythm, I Like That by the one and only Odd Mob featuring Luciana. I was saying before, he's just announced his Australia tour with supports from Crybaby. I love Crybaby so much. So it's going to be a killer tour. Go grab your tickets for that ASAP. Ludes, Kenema and Camden Cox in before this with Feels Like Heaven. And Juicy Romance up the tippity top with Unfold Me. My name is Lativa T. You are rocking with Doof, getting in across the latest and greatest in Australian dance music and hitting the refresh button on your playlist, because I've been looking at them and I can tell that you need some new music. So look no further than some Peking Duck, Young Franco and Chris Dussie and Kuchka after this.

If Kuchka has 100 fans, I am one of them. If Kuchka has 10 fans, I am one of them. If Kuchka has one fan, I am her. And if Kuchka has no fans, I am off the face of planet Earth. I love her so much. And this is her collaboration with Chris Dussie, Fantasy. She just has such a distinct voice. You could hear Kuchka's voice from a mile away and go, I know that is Kuchka singing. Young Franco and before this with Rico Dan, Champion Sound, and Peking Duck, Killer Mike, Nate Hussa, and King Starlight with Can't Fit In. But I was able to fit that in because we can't get enough of that Peking Duck debut album, Paradise. My name is Lativa T, getting you across the latest and greatest dance music here on Doof. And coming up next, I've got a nice track from High featuring Economist, chased with some Hellcat Speed Racer.

0: That was a mess of me.
1: I don't care.
0: And thanks for the drinks and the smoke.
1: No problem.
2: Go.

is supercharged and ready to ram right through your speakers. It's Ultraviolet by the one and only Hellcat Speed Racer. Love everything that Hellcat Speed Racer does, and this song is no exception. Hi in before that. Hi, by the way, spot H-A-A-I. Yes, Hi the Queen with Economist. Ignition was the name of the song, and Chris Darcy with Kuchka's signature vocals, Fantasy. My name is Lativa T. I hope you're having a gorgeous Friday night, although I'm looking at the time and we are about half an hour away from our weekend. Yes, Saturday is looming large and is coming our way, so we're going to go off with a bang with some Bag Raiders, Cat and Carmel, and Hermitude after this.

marinated and slow cooked for a tender dripping 10 hours. This one is Human Movement from his project 5050, the song 10 Hours. In before this, Hermitude with Bob Villain. Hermitude, by the way, has been dropping so many singles. I'm like, surely there's an album around the corner. Am I onto something? Maybe. But that was their song Light Up. And Kat and Carmel with their cover of Clarity by Zedd, an iconic EDM track. Love what they've done with it. They've kind of added like a Nina Jirachi girl EDM spin to it, and I really love what they've done. Hey, this is Doof. I hope your energy is not crashing. It's only up from here, darling. And coming up, I've got some KLP, some Osmosis Jones, and a song by Hutcha that I love. It's like garage goodness to the max. You're going to

sequence. Watch out, your danger.

that auto sequence by the King Osmosis Jones. This is their track, Auto Sequence. We also heard from KLP, yes, twice and just as nice, with Point of View, a cover of an iconic song, and Human Movement up the top with 10 Hours. My name is Latifa T. You are listening to Doof.

on your Friday night, although I am conscious of that TikTok and clock, and I realize that Saturday morning is just around the corner. So we are going full pedal to the metal, really getting that energy injection into your system. Get the beats, get the rhythm into it. And we're going to keep doing that with some Hacha, Corrupt FM with Young Franco and Pool Club and Lupo the Boy.

0: 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My feelings for you have always been
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TikTok goes the hickory dickory clock, and I'm looking at the time, and you know what time it is? It's Saturday morning. Happy weekend to you. You're listening to Doof with me, Latifa T, and I take you through from your Friday evening into your Saturday morning. Right now, we are tapped in with Sura Singer, a name that you should get across before she goes absolutely ballistically huge. This is from her EP Cutting Thread. It's called Fried. That's the name of the song. Pool Club and Lupo the Boy in before this with Champagne. And Corrupt FM. Yes, Corrupt FM from People Just Do Nothing teamed up with Young Franco and Cassius to give us feelings. This is an Australian dance music show. And yes, Young Franco produced it so we can play it. See, I'm all about them technicalities. But look, you know who is Aussie and proud? Nina Jirachi. We've got her song with Porter Robinson after this on Triple J Doof.

Every time I've had to talk over that song, I kept saying it was a crime to do so. So this time, no crimes here, because I let that one play out. Nina Jirachi and Porter Robinson with Wanna Cry. Love that new one. Sura Singer in before with Fried, a nice long one. And Pool Club and Lupo the Boy with Champagne. This right here is another one that I really love. Harry Hayes with I Did You Wrong. He's doing us all right by giving us this as a treat. More Grab up next. You're on Triple J Doof with Latifah T.

Maddie, put your one way a ton. I'm on point like a sniper. Overlook my C-cypher. Rappers come heavy, put your one way a ton. I'm on point like a sniper.

It's Party Boy 6ix9ine, Kedema, and Robbie Doherty with the Robbie Doherty remix of Pumpin' right here on Triple J Do for your, I'm going to say Friday night, but no, it's Saturday morning, sweetie. Rise and Shine, Mall Grab and MG, and before this with Weigh a Ton and Harry Hayes, I Did You Wrong. Three tracks that I have on heavy rotation right now. And if they're not on your playlist, what are you doing? You need this energy in your life, trust me. Help you to wake up in the morning and help you to go on runs, pumping it out in the work office. All these tracks are going to help you pumping. And we got some more pumping tracks from Ben Garen's, B-Cell and Nerve,

friction. 25 and I move with the friction. Hey, box white gas from this mission. Hey, box white lock mass 125 and I move with the friction.

0: I'm in love with the way you move. 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
1: breaking hearts and then breaking rules. 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No surprises, no breaking news. 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

0: taking two off my face and I'm facing you, cause I'm in love with the way you move. No surprises, no breaking news. 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
1: Yeah, yeah, yeah.

Another track from Nerve. Oh my God, he's done it again. This is his collab with B-Cell. It's Way You Move. We also heard from Ben Garens with Friction and Party Boy 6ix9ine and Kedema on the Robbie Doherty remix of Pumpin'. We are injecting your evening with some energy, although this one is a nice like breather. It's a nice calm down track. Get you in your feels a little bit, and then we turn the volume right back up. Right now with the More Grab remix of Actin' Tough by Dean Turnley. More Grab's chords on this are so nice. And I've got Sea Grind and Lupo the Boy after this.

Lativa team, we've got 20 minutes of power left on the show, and right now you are tapped in with Lupo the Boy. This is his track In Time. Lucy Grande before this for all the divas out there, Essentials, and More Grab remixing Actin' Tough by Dean Turley. Turnley. Yes, we got there. My name is Lativa T. This is Joof, ushering in your weekend with sweet, sweet vocals like this. And we're going to end off with some Memphis LK, X Club, and more Ketamer and Party Boy 6ix9ine, plus some Stumm.

My name is Lativa T. Thank you so much for listening to Duel for the last 3 hours or however long you've listened for. I really appreciate you tuning in. We are ending the show right here. And hey, some good news. If you want to hang again tomorrow night, sorry, not tomorrow night, tonight, Saturday night, I will be here on House Party hanging from 6 to 10 p.m. with even more mixes, even more new music and great, great vibes. So stick with me on your Saturday. Let's get through your weekend with some good music and some good times. I'll catch you then. Lativa T signing out for Duel one more week on Triple J.

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0: covered Violet by Hole for Like a Virgin. You should learn how to say no. It was one of the first songs I tried to teach myself to play on guitar, and I always really just felt like it has this kind of emotional quality and this really rawness to it. I feel like it just kind of felt like something that fit my voice and fit the live band that I've been playing with, and yeah, felt like a perfect choice. I really let loose on this project, so I just hope she likes it. I hope I did it justice, and I hope she loves it. Yeah.
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0: I saw somebody, and they remind me of someone, like I've seen them before. There's this like warmth to them, and I just sat there trying not to stare too long because it's a bit ridiculous, really.
1: But then they're gone, off at the next stop before I can decide whether this is fate or I'm just being dramatic again.
2: Thought I was just passing through, I was on a boys' night, but the plans might move. The lights in your eyes stopped me in my shoes. 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
1: What if you don't know them at all?
0: No, but I'm in this life.
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I'm not trying to give it up, yeah. 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
0: It was one of the first songs I tried to teach myself to play on guitar, and I always really just felt like it has this kind of emotional quality and this really rawness to it. I feel like it just kind of felt like something that fit my voice and fit the live band that I've been playing with, and yeah, it felt like a perfect choice. I really let loose on this project, so I just hope she likes it. I hope I did it justice, and I hope she loves it. Yeah.
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1: Rolling Sets is back this summer with a double Beach Bash lineup. 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And it keeps on getting bigger. 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
1: Are you a fan of Heated Rivalry, A Court of Thorn and Roses, or Fourth Wing? 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
2: 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I love it.
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Hey, it's Kaylin Crabb here, and I'm inviting you to a very special birthday party happening right here on Triple J. Join us tonight on Mix Up as we celebrate 15 years of esteemed NAMM-based record label Butter Sessions. We'll be catching up with a bunch of their artists, including Head Honchos Sleep D, who'll be laying down a mix of underground club cuts. Next up, Mabel will be bringing Groovy House and Techno. And Mosem Housen will be throwing down late night rave sounds. This is one party you won't want to miss. It's Mix Up tonight from 10 right here on Triple J.

0: Violet by Hole for Like a Virgin. You should learn how to say no. It was one of the first songs I tried to teach myself to play on guitar, and I always really just felt like it has this kind of emotional quality and this really rawness to it. I feel like it just kind of felt like something that fit my voice and fit the live band that I've been playing with, and yeah, felt like a perfect choice. I really let loose on this project, so I just hope she likes it. I hope I did it justice, and I hope she loves it, yeah.
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0: Whether you're a diehard fan or new to the genre, there's no doubt that country music is bigger than ever right now. 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
1: Rocking Gucci, Versace, Louis, in order. So my problems, they disappear for a second, then they call back. Don't bite the hand that feeds you if your pockets can't afford that. No window shopping, I don't look at tags when I need.

0: morning, it's Will Howard Evans with Triple J News. The Sydney Swans will return to the field tomorrow as the club deals with a scandal involving five players. Here's Digby Werth-Muller.
1: The Swans will host an AFLW and AFL double header at the SCG tomorrow, with players calling on fans to stick by the club. Five men's players have been suspended for the rest of the season for breaching club rules around drinking and staying out late. Separately, Victoria Police are investigating a report of sexual assault, which the ABC understands centres on one player allegedly touching a woman without her consent. No charges have been laid. A lawyer representing two women involved says they intend to seek damages, while Swans captain Cullen Mills says the club now has work to do to rebuild trust.
0: Overseas, Prince Harry and other big names will have to pay more than $18 million to the Daily Mail. Cyan Valence explains.
2: London's High Court has ordered Prince Harry, Sir Elton John, Elizabeth Hurley and other high-profile claimants to pay an initial $18 million after dismissing their lawsuit against Daily Mail publisher Associated Newspapers over alleged unlawful information gathering. The publisher says its legal costs exceeded $65 million, but the final amount the claimants must pay has yet to be decided. The ruling
1: says they intend to seek damages, while Swans captain Cullen Mills says the club now has work to do to rebuild trust.
0: Overseas, Prince Harry and other big names will have to pay more than $18 million to the Daily Mail. Cyan Valence explains.
2: London's High Court has ordered Prince Harry, Sir Elton John, Elizabeth Hurley and other high-profile claimants to pay an initial $18 million after dismissing their lawsuit against Daily Mail publisher Associated Newspapers over alleged unlawful information gathering. The publisher says its legal costs exceeded $65 million, but the final amount the claimants must pay has yet to be decided. The ruling comes as the Duke and Duchess of Sussex prepare to return to the UK after 6 years in the US.
0: The US Supreme

0: $150 million White House ballroom for now. The non-profit National Trust for Historic Preservation sued last year after the administration tore down the east wing of the White House and began building the ballroom without approval from Congress. The Supreme Court will take some time to fully consider the request, but will allow construction to keep going in the meantime. Back home, there's concerns political claims about steep rent rises are creating expectations that landlords can charge more. Everybody's Home has slammed reports rents could rise by 30% following changes to negative gearing, saying the figure is modelling and not a forecast. The group's spokesperson, May Azizi, worries all this talk about higher rents can impact the market.
1: All of this discourse about landlord costs going up can really create a permission structure. If renters expect and believe that they could get these huge rent increases, then you really could see agents and landlords go out and raise rents.
0: And in sport, world number one tennis player Jannik Sinner has withdrawn from the US Open because of a knee injury. Sinner hasn't played since winning the Wimbledon title last month. On social media, he says he's deeply disappointed. Right across Australia, you're listening to Triple J.

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1: Good morning. You're listening to Triple J. It is Weekend Breakfast and I am Sam Lane. I hope you're doing well. It's Saturday morning, the 22nd of August. Dare I say we're inching out of winter. Every weekend I come here, I get the sun rising a little earlier. So I'm looking out of the window now and I'm seeing that the sky is bright blue. And I'm like, oh my God, we're getting closer and closer to the warmer months. And that's very exciting to me. 0439757555 is the number if you'd like to get in touch with my very early birds. Get in the worm, I see you. I'm here with you. I'm becoming one of you very slowly. And I'm very excited to play you amazing music.

0: We're going to start off with this one from a band you need to hear about, from Freo, While You Love Fremantle. They describe themselves as Fremantle Drought Rock. They're a new group called Grub.
1: 1, 2, 3, 4.
0: And this song of theirs is called Shake It. Stick around, I got one from your feature album, Phoebe Bridges, very soon to Triple J.

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1: 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It's ambient, it's heartbreaking, and it's her most introspective and cinematic work yet. Lost Weekend by Phoebe Bridgers, our feature album on Triple J.

feature album this week on Triple J, Phoebe Bridges returns. The record's called Lost Weekend. That song is called Bobby. It's about her partner, Bo Burnham, the comedian. You might have known him for his various stand-up specials and Inside. He co-wrote a lot of these things. I think this is a very funny, like, lyrical partnership. They're both people who think very deeply about their lyrics. But one comes out, you know, usually more comedically, and one comes out in just heart-rending acoustic folk music. You're here on Triple J Weekend Breakfast with me, Sam Wayne. Good morning. Melissa getting in touch on the text line 0439-757-555. Loving that song I played before from Parachute Youth. Can't get better than this. Number 33 in the Hottest 100 of 2012. And we started with one from Grub. They're a band from WA. First single, announced their debut album's coming out in October. Check them out. Okay, Isaiah Rashad. He's been putting out, he's one of those rappers that he's your favorite rapper's favorite rapper. He's got such a great kind of cult fan base. But the new stuff, it's really, really, really hitting. This is his song, Same Shit. I got a fun little dance number up next as well. So don't go anywhere. Language warning on this one. It's Triple J.

0: You're here on Triple J Weekend Breakfast. I'm Sam Lane. We played three songs for you there at the top. Isaiah Rashad with Same Shit. Then in the middle, X and Ivy. They are an Australian production duo, DJ duo. And that song, Could This Be Love, one of my favorites from the beginning of the year, released on a great dance label called Rhythm Section, which is a big co-sign for them. Very proud of them. And right there, Two Charm with Nina Jirachi on the beat. Girls, they're supporting Slater on their... Slater's tour around Australia right now, so another big co-sign. But I have Will Howard Evans here with me. We are about to do some news. Hello, Will. Are you ready to news?
1: Hey, Sam. I'm ready to news. Let's do it.
0: All right, let's hit it.
1: The Sydney Swans will return to the field tomorrow as the club deals with a scandal involving five players. The Swans will host an AFLW and AFL doubleheader at the SCG tomorrow. Five men's players have been suspended for the rest of the season for breaching club rules around drinking and staying out late. Separately, Victoria Police is investigating a report of sexual assault, which the ABC understands centres on one player allegedly touching a woman without her consent. No charges have been laid. The Kangaroo Island Wildlife Network says it's really concerned for the island's Australian sea lion population as the number of bird flu cases soar. Earlier this week, South Australian authorities identified three mass events killing more than 1,000 crested terns, presumably from bird flu. Overseas, Ukraine says at least 14 people have been killed and 100 others injured during Russian drone strikes on a shopping centre in a central city. President Volodymyr Zelensky says his country will definitely respond. At least one person has been killed and three injured in an attack at a school in central Sweden. Police say a person armed with a sword entered the school in Fagersta. Prince Harry, Elton John and other celebrities have been ordered to pay almost $18 million in legal costs to the publisher of the Daily Mail. The celebrities have failed to prove the publisher has violated their privacy by tapping their phones and getting personal information through deception. And ahead of a big August 27 showcase of GTA 6, it looks like there's been another leak, Sam. Not good news.
0: For the gamers, there are some gamers who are probably very pleased.
1: Yes.
0: I am a gamer, so very excited to chat about this. So tell us about the leak, Will.
1: So Rockstar Games was already dealing with fresh GTA 6 footage spreading online just days before this big August showcase, which will be on Netflix. And now another group's actually entered the chat, claiming it has access to a separate batch of internal development material. And a new set of Reddit posts claims it has access to all of this material and has started publishing it online. It's always Reddit. That's where you get it. Includes screenshots of the game. If legitimate, it would make the material much newer than anything that's already online. And the post claims the group got access after phishing a Rockstar India employee, but we can't confirm that story at the moment.
0: Very interesting. Mm. So there's kind of been a lot of leaks of GTA 6.
1: Well, I mean, all you gamers have just been waiting for this game, right? For a long time. So you can kind of understand why there's been so many leaks. People just want to play this game. Back in September 2022, more than 90 clips from an early GTA 6 build appeared online. That's one of the biggest leaks the gaming industry has ever seen. And then in December 2023, the game's first official trailer actually leaked hours before it was supposed to. And that forced Rockstar to publish it early. GTA 6, of course, comes out Thursday, November 19, but not before that Netflix sneak peek on the 27th of August. So, Sam, I mean, for the moment, you can get a little bit of a sneak peek online, but there's still a bit of a wait.
0: Yeah, I'm really excited. And, I mean, for context for people who don't know, GTA 5 came out maybe 2013, 2012, and they've been sitting on it for 10 years and just adding, like, content to the online mode. They did give us Rockstar, like, Red Dead Redemption 2, which is one of the great games. You get to, you know, pretend you're a cowboy. But I'm really excited, Will, because this one is set in Miami, which is, right, I think, the zeitgeist of, like, where insane things are going on. It was L.A. Yeah. in 2013, and I think it captured, like, celebrity culture and stuff. Really excited for it to go to Miami.
1: Ooh, what will be in store? Maybe I'll have to get into gaming, Sam.
0: Well, I mean, look, the one thing I will say is the side characters they write in these games are always insane. And the cultural legacy will live on. So I big news for gamers.
1: And I'm talking about it. I've got to play it.
0: You've got to play it. Let's play music now from The Boys. This one is called Welcome to My Brain. Including my brain is just thinking about video games. Thanks, Will.
1: Thanks, Sam.

Two songs for you there at the top. It was The Boys. They're a band from Sydney with their song Welcome to My Brain. And you just heard Role Model, the song Harmony from his record Chuck Timely and the Hourglass, which was our feature album last week. And that's 2 weeks in a row of kind of heartlandy folk rock from America. Maybe we're in our y'alternative era. I like saying that word, y'alternative. It's alternative with a country twist. Geese is a bit of your alternative sometimes. New terminology for you here on Weekend Breakfast. I'm Sam Lane. Good morning to Mike. Good morning, Adam. Good morning, Beck, up in Cleveland, Queensland. Say that 10 times fast. Wants me to play Slater's cover of Hole's Violet. I will be getting into that in a little bit. Don't you worry. I have it scheduled specifically. All right, Beck? So stay around, but I'll try and scratch that itch by playing you amazing music. In particular, I love this next song by Jim Legacy. He's an artist from London, came up kind of nominally doing rap, but released this amazing, really genre-melding record called Black British Music. And the visuals for it have been amazing. Look him up on YouTube, and he works with this guy called Loza, who's a fantastic film director who does a lot of Pink Panther-esque videos as well. Best way I can describe it is like FIFA 12, Fever Dream. This is Jim Legacy's song, I Don't Know, I Don't Know. Triple J.

0: 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It's just a BBM ticket.
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Triple J Weekend Breakfast. New music right here from VV Pete. Where My Vavi's At. That's the name for a VV Pete fan. She coined it. Music before that from Psycho, her new song Look Up. Loving the breakbeat on that one. Susie with Centrelink Summer before that. And at the top, Jim Legacy with I Don't Know, I Don't Know. You can find every song I've played today on the Triple J app. You are with me, Sam Lane, on Weekend Breakfast. And it's time to go back to 2010. What a time. I was in year four. I was learning multiplication, division, and this song was on your stereo. The Naked and Famous, Young Blood, Take Us to the News.

0: morning, it's Will Howard Evans with Triple J News. Rescue operations underway in the Ukrainian city of Kryvyi Rih after a Russian strike killed at least 15 people. Here's Catherine Diss.
1: Ukraine's President Volodymyr Zelensky has described a double-tap strike on a shopping centre in his hometown of Kryvyi Rih an absolute Russian atrocity, labelling his enemy monsters and vowing a strong response. It comes after Russian attacks yesterday killed at least six people and injured 77 others. Rescuers are scouring the rubble for survivors, but their efforts are being hampered by the threat of further attacks.
0: Prince Harry's been dealt a financial blow by the British High Court just days before he's set to move back to the UK with his family. Cyan Valance explains.
2: Seven high-profile figures, including Prince Harry, Sir Elton John and Elizabeth Hurley, have been ordered to pay initial costs of $18 million to Daily Mail publisher following the group's failed privacy case in London's High Court. The claimants must pay by August 28, but they could potentially be forced to pay millions more at a later date, after the court ruled the publisher could seek to cover its full costs.
0: Back home now, Pulpunkah business leaders say the region is rebuilding a year after the shooting of two police officers in the northeast Victorian town. Detective leading Senior Constable Neil Thompson and Senior Constable Vadim Devar-Hotard were killed by Desi Freeman on August 26 last year. Visitors were urged to steer clear of the region during a lengthy manhunt, but Marcus Warner from the Chamber of Commerce says the future of the region is looking bright.
3: The first 6 months of the year were pretty tough, but the last 6 months of the year, I think people have dusted themselves off, got on with life, and businesses are back to pretty much where they were before the tragic circumstances a year ago.
0: In rugby league, the Dolphins have secured their fifth straight win to remain in the top four after coming from behind to defeat Parramatta 34-16 at Lang Park. The Eels started fast and crossed twice to take a 10-0 lead before the Dolphins scored five this year. Visitors were urged to steer clear of the region during a lengthy manhunt, but Marcus Warner from the Chamber of Commerce says the future of the region is looking bright.
3: The first 6 months of the year were pretty tough, but the last 6 months of the year, I think people have dusted themselves off, got on with life, and businesses are back to pretty much where they were before the tragic circumstances a year ago.
0: In rugby league, the Dolphins have secured their fifth straight win to remain in the top four after coming from behind to defeat Parramatta 34-16 at Lang Park. The Eels started fast.

0: times to run away with an impressive win. Jermaine Isacoe and Herbie Franworth both bagged doubles for the Dolphins, while Jack Bostock set up two tries. Dolphins winger Selwyn Kobo has told ABC Sport his side's forwards were immense in the victory.
1: Thank everyone for coming out, supporting us Dolphin boys. That really means a lot to us. Super proud of the boys tonight, especially our middles. They do a lot in the middle, and us backs got to turn up and make sure we do our job coming out of the back end, yeah.
0: And footy fans are being told to leave the car at home as more than 60,000 people head to Moore Park tomorrow. Right across Australia, you're listening to Triple J.
2: I saw somebody and they remind me of someone, like I've seen them before. There's this like warmth to them. And I just sat there trying not to stare too long because it's a bit ridiculous really. But then they're gone off at the next stop before I can decide whether this is fate or I'm just being dramatic again.
3: Thought I was just passing through, I was on a boys' night, but the plans might move, the lights in your eyes stopped me in my shoes. I was down all week, now I'm looking at

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I was on a boys' night, but the plans might move. 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

0: someone, big romantic, like you'll see someone and envision what your whole life looks with them. 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
1: What if you don't know them at all?
0: No, but I'm in this life.
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3: You are listening to Weekend Breakfast. It's Triple J with me, Sam Lane. That was one from Nerve, his song You. He's like a version, sexy back, taking the world by storm. And we've been on a hot streak weekly.

Jesus, it's a bit too early. Recently with Like a Version. So I'll be playing you the new one from Slater. Text line's been asking for it. 0439757555. That's coming up in the next batch of songs. And also, we're going to do some affirmations at about 8:20. I like to keep myself grounded. I present this show, first thing I do when I get in the studio, take my shoes off. Do it in socks, feel like I'm grounded on the earth. Another thing that we need to do on a Saturday morning is set up some affirmations to get our week right, to send us into the weekend with power. So if you have an affirmation, if you want to get in early, the text line is open, 0439757555. It's Triple J.

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Triple J Weekend Breakfast. That's the brand new Leica version just out yesterday from Slater, covering Violet by Hole, one of the seminal grunge acts, of course, fronted by Courtney Love. It's 8:20, which means it's time to do some weekend affirmations. If you're new here on Weekend Breakfast with me, Sam Lane, I like to take some time for you to stand in your power and bring intention to the weekend. We've done census affirmations. We've done Julia Jacklin-themed affirmations. Affirmations can be whatever you want. And you are always welcome to send in your own affirmations on 0439 75 7555. Without further ado, here are some affirmations for your weekend. It's okay to have a little lie-in. I will buy new socks. That one's from Dean on the text line. Understanding the periodic table will help my career. I will not get honked at. I will not fall for D's nuts jokes. The Australian men's cricket team will win the second test in Mackay against Bangladesh, which begins this morning, and Manus Labuschagne will score a century. I just had to get that last one in here. It's really important that this team doesn't lose again for me. It was quite a lot. Text in your name and affirm to 0439 75 7555 to claim these affirmations. And you are welcome to send in your own affirmations, of course, on the same number, 0439 75 7555. And now for a song with very relaxing synth plink plonk sounds, kind of similar to what you're hearing under me right now. This is a song by Perth-based artist Clancy. It's their debut, called Oh Why. Affirm to claim. Triple J.

0: Triple J Weekend Breakfast. I played you two songs from WA. That was Full Nelson there from Busselton area, Southwest Western Australia, their song Keepsake, and Clancy before that, part of the band Small Fish, but striking out on her own with that song Oh Why, which I played off the back of some affirmations. If you missed it, 8:20 every Saturday, thereabouts, we do some affirmations, and I told you, text in your name and affirm to claim these affirmations. Mark claims these affirmations. Mitch says my cricket affirmation is hitting. Mitch in Port Macquarie. Olivia, questioning my methods, but Olivia, I'm trying my best to make the cricket team win through pure manifestation. I got some other affirmations. If you're an ocean, be an ocean. Don't be a pond just because others can't swim. Sarah says, I will find the green-haired witch today. I don't know where that is. Harper says, I will finish this degree in the next few weeks. It will not finish me. Katie, affirming. Sadie, affirming. Nathan, buying a gravel bike, affirm. Cheryl in Williamstown, affirm. And Will Howard Evans, who's here to do some news. Will, do you affirm?
1: I affirm.
0: Affirm to claim. Affirmation, I will read the news perfectly. How about that?
1: I will read the news perfectly.
0: I'm doing affirm. Snaps. Affirm. Well, without further ado, I think we should do
1: Let's give it a go. Ukraine's president has vowed to respond to a Russian attack on a shopping centre in Kryvyi Rih, which has killed at least 15 people and wounded 100 more. Authorities say it was a double tap strike in a popular entertainment district in the central Ukrainian city. Volodymyr Zelensky has called it a Russian atrocity.
2: The attack involved several Russian drones. It was deliberate and vile. One after another. My condolences to their families and loved ones.
1: At least one person's been killed in an attack on a school in central Sweden. Police say a person armed with a sword entered the school. An 18-year-old has now been arrested. The UN warns the Ebola outbreak is growing rapidly, with more than 2,500 deaths so far. 160 healthcare workers in the region have caught Ebola, with 43 of them dying. Back home, the Sydney Swans will return to the field tomorrow as the club deals with a scandal involving five players. The Swans will host an AFLW and AFL doubleheader at the SCG tomorrow. Five men's players have been suspended for the rest of the season for breaching club rules around drinking and staying out late. Separately, Victoria Police is investigating a report of sexual assault, which the ABC understands centres on one player allegedly touching a woman without her consent. No charges have been laid. The Victorian Labor Party is promising to open 10 free public dental clinics across the state from the middle of next year. It's the new Premier Ben Carroll's first major election promise as he tries to win over voters. And like a story straight from Genovia, a Belgian car salesman has become a prince after royal blood was confirmed in DNA testing.
0: That's so funny.
1: How wild.
0: So this is pretty crazy. So tell us about the fresh new prince of Belgium.
1: Yeah, so like Belgium's Prince Laurent has legally recognized a 26-year-old former car salesman. Now, just bear with me. I'm going to try and pronounce this name. Clement van den Kirkenhove. I think it did pretty well there. As his son and heir. The new prince is the son of the royal and Belgian singer Wendy van Wanten. His father had actually been in a relationship with Wendy before he went on to marry the Princess Claire in 2003. And Sam, I think it's a moment that has a lot of similarities to this iconic scene.
3: No, because if he's really a prince, then I...
4: Exactly. You're not just Amelia Thermopolis. You are Amelia Mignonette Thermopolis Rinaldi, Princess of Genovia.
3: Me? A princess? Shut up!
1: Shut up! Can you believe that?
0: Oh, my God. And so how did they work out this was actually legit?
1: Yeah, so Clement actually met the prince, his dad, unexpectedly in a shopping centre in 2013 without realising who he was. And it was only when he was 16 that his mother revealed his father's true identity. 4 years later, he plucked up the courage to ring his dad up, the prince, and after several more calls, they met in person. And eventually, Prince Laurent suggested they take a DNA test. That came back with a 99.5% match. So, Clement, the car salesman, is now a prince. There's hope for all of us who want to rule Genovia one day, Sam.
0: That's beautiful. I just want to say I think all car salesmen are princes to me. That's what I have to say on the matter. Thanks so much, Will.
1: Thanks, Sam.
0: Here's one from Tobias, Triple J.

0: covered Violet by Hole for Like a Virgin. You should learn how to say no. It was one of the first songs I tried to teach myself to play on guitar, and I always really just felt like it has this kind of emotional quality and this really rawness to it. I feel like it just kind of felt like something that fit my voice and fit the live band that I've been playing with, and yeah, felt like a perfect choice. I really let loose on this project, so I just hope she likes it. I hope I did it justice, and I hope she loves it. Yeah.
1: Like a Virgin with Slater. Check it out now and go behind Like a Virgin 2 on YouTube and the Triple J app.

It's Triple J, Chance the Rapper, with All Night from his fabulous record, Coloring Book, from 2016. One of my favorite records of all time. K-Tronada on the beat as well for that one, which I think is so, so cool. Remy Wolf before that with Twiggy, her new one, and at the top, Tobias, Stay With Me Through the Night was the name of that one. You're here with me, Sam Lane, on Triple J. It's Weekend Breakfast. I hope you are well. We are doing affirmations. Just needed to shout out one more. Brie texting in 0439. I affirm 0439757555 is the number. Affirmations, always welcome. Here's one from Egoism. They're just a band from Sydney. That's their tagline. And this is their new one, Summer Again, sung to the end.

0: actually me.
1: Triple J Weekend Breakfast. At the top, we had Egoism with Summer Again sung to the end. They're playing Yours and Ours in October if you want to see them. Then it was Notion and X Club, a collab from the two electronic groups called You Know. And right there from her record, Music, Fashion, Film, it's Charlie Baby with her record, with her song Camera. Kind of affirmation vibes at the end there. Just going to say that she's trying to kind of reassure herself. We did affirmations earlier. People are still texting theirs in on 0439-757-555. I got another Sam texting in. Always good when one of the fellow Sams text in. Sam from near Mildura, doing some gardening, affirming, sending me some lovely sun emojis as well. Let's play music now from King Stingray. These guys, I think, are one of the most beloved Australian bands. I'm going to put that out there. They won in and around when this song came out. They just won the J Award for Unearthed Artist of the Year and then came straight out with another hit. Camp Dog, number 27 in the Hottest 100 of 2022. News up next, it's Triple J.

0: Hey!
1: Morning, it's Will Howard Evans with Triple J News. Ukraine's President Volodymyr Zelensky says his country will respond strongly to a Russian attack on a shopping centre which has killed at least 15 people. Here's Catherine Diss.
2: Rescuers spent Friday night digging through the rubble, but officials say their efforts have been hampered by the threat of new strikes. In his nightly news address, Ukraine's President Volodymyr Zelensky called the attack a Russian atrocity and vowed that Ukraine will definitely respond. It comes after Russian attacks across Ukraine killed at least six people and injured at least 77 others over the previous day.
1: The UN's chief Ebola coordinator warns the outbreak in the Democratic Republic of Congo is growing rapidly, with more than 2,500 deaths. 160 healthcare workers in the region have also caught the virus, with 43 of them dying. Julien Hannes says that efforts to fight the virus must be doubled.
3: We need to scale up. We need to have far greater investment, far greater support from the international community. And every delay in funding and implementation makes this epidemic more deadly.
1: Also making news, a 4-metre-long python named after Hollywood actor Jodie Foster has become the first snake in the world to receive a life-saving cancer treatment. The 50-kilogram python was given electrochemotherapy, which is normally used on humans to treat a cancerous tumour in its jaw. Vet Ian Ashpole says the approach may help other animals in the future.
4: We believe it's the first time it's been done on a snake. We're not sure in other kind of veterinary medicine if it has been used or not, but it certainly sets a precedence and options for the future for animals in a similar situation.
1: In the AFL, Brisbane have secured a double chance in the finals and a top four finish with a 63-point win over Collingwood at the MCG. Clint Wilden has more.
5: Chasing a third successive premiership, the Lions gave the rest of the AFL a sign of how strong they are with a comprehensive win over the Magpies. Logan Morris kicking a career-best 8 goals and Connor McKenna 4, including 2 goal of

0: the season contenders. Brisbane led at every change against the Collingwood side, who had opted not to rest any of their players for the match, despite knowing whatever the result would be, the Magpies would not be able to move out of the wildcard spots on the ladder.
1: And Mercedes driver George Russell will start from pole position in tonight's sprint race at the Dutch Grand Prix. Russell qualified ahead of reigning Formula One champion Lando Norris in second and Ferrari's Charles Leclerc in third. Australia's Oscar Piastri was fourth. The sprint takes place tonight, Australian time, with the Grand Prix late tomorrow night. Right across Australia, you're listening to Triple J.
0: Magpies would not be able to move out of the wildcard spots on the ladder.
1: And Mercedes driver George Russell will start from pole position in tonight's sprint race at the Dutch Grand Prix. Russell qualified ahead of reigning Formula One champion Lando Norris in second and Ferrari's Charles Leclerc in third. Australia's Oscar Piastri was fourth. The sprint takes place tonight, Australian time, with the Grand Prix late tomorrow night. Right across Australia, you're listening to Triple J.

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1: Good morning. You're listening to Triple J Weekend Breakfast. I am Sam Lane, affirm. That was DMAs with their song Killing Time. They're playing our One Night Stand in September in Griffith alongside Nina Jirachi, Genesis Wusu, Betty Rays, heaps more. And you might have seen some tickets have been getting given away across the station. Just we'll put a bit in that one. Just soft launching that idea for you. You can get in touch with me, 0439757555. People still sending in their affirmations. Fairy in Adelaide, thank you for the affirm. Keep them coming, 0439757555. And let's kick off with one from Dev Lemons. If you haven't heard of her, she's a YouTuber turned musician. It's a pretty interesting path because it's not kind of what you'd expect from YouTube. But she kind of started as a music journalist. She'd make these kind of video essays about music on her channel Song Psych, and then gradually taught herself production via YouTube. And then just became this incredibly kind of interesting lo-fi musician, all self-taught, does these hilarious like production breakdowns on her channel. And it's just a really interesting non-traditional path to the big time. And her latest song is just so beautiful, shoegazy goodness. It's called Eat the Pavement. Keep it locked. You're on Triple J.

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Triple J Weekend Breakfast with me, Sam Lane. And that's a new song from Denzel Curry and Kenneth Bloom, formerly known as Kenny Beats. They just put out this record called II, like Roman numerals for two. And that was the headline single from it, Difference, featuring Yeba. Just a really, really great new song from two artists that continuously evolve. Kenny Beats was more known as just a straight up and down hip hop producer, but now has gone on, changed his name, kind of his nom de plume to Kenneth Bloom, his actual, you know, birth name, is a sign of maturity, and he's gone to produce albums like Geese's Getting Killed, Effa's record O, and then also then coming back to his hip-hop bag with this, with Denzel Curry, an artist who we know just transcends genre as one of the great performers. It's still one of my fondest memories ever when JPEG Mafia brought out Denzel Curry when I saw them at the Oxford Art Factory in like 2019. One of the great rappers of our generation, and that song is just a hit. You can find all the other songs I've played today on the Triple J app. Music here from Lizzie McAlpine. This one is called All Falls Down. Got one from Bugs up next, if you've heard there. Bittersweet heartbreaking chat with Hack. This one goes out to them. Triple J.

0: Prada. Maybe the first time you might have heard Ray on that track with Casso and D-Block. Before that, Bugs, Tough Love. Check out the chat they did with Dave from Hack. A beautiful, sad, but also, yeah, beautiful chat about the cancer diagnosis in that band. And at the top, Lizzie McAlpine with All Falls Down. You're hearing those here on Triple J Weekend Breakfast. And I've got Will Howard Evans here ready to do some news. Will, you ready?
1: Let's do it. At least 15 people have been killed and many more wounded in a daylight Russian drone attack on a shopping centre in central Ukraine. The so-called double tap attack saw a second strike launched just half an hour after the first. Ukrainian President Volodymyr Zelensky says Russia deliberately targeted emergency services. Police in Sweden say an 18-year-old man has been arrested after a sword attack on a school. One person has died and two others are seriously wounded. TikTok's agreed to pay more than $550 million to settle a case with the US government over claims it violated children's online privacy laws. The US Justice Department sued TikTok in 2024 for allegedly failing to protect the privacy of children and illegally collecting their information. Authorities are worried about the impact of a potentially record-breaking El Niño weather system developing in the Pacific Ocean. In Australia, we're likely to experience a wet spring with heavy rains and powerful storms. Plus, the captain of the Sydney Swans AFLW side says the club is united in the wake of the scandal that's rocked the Sydney Swans.
0: Yes, so this has been a massive story this week. And so what more have the women's side said about the incident?
1: Yeah, it certainly has. AFLW captain Lucy McAvoy says the suspension of five players from the men's team is not a reflection of the broader club. The players have been stood down for breaching club standards by drinking and bringing women back to their hotel. It's important to note the club's decision relates to breaches of the club's code, not the separate police investigation. Lucy McAvoy says the women's team are incredibly disappointed by the scandal, but they have received a lot of support. She says the whole club must work to regain the trust of the public.
2: And I applaud the club and the way that they've handled it and respected us as a women's program and kept us informed and supported us really strongly. And again, the broader community as well. I think it's an important moment for all women to stand together and understand that all women deserve respect.
0: So what's the latest in the investigation, Will?
1: So, as I mentioned, five men's players have been suspended for the rest of the season for breaching club rules around drinking and staying out late. And then separately, Victoria Police is investigating a report of sexual assault, which the ABC understands centres on one player allegedly touching a woman without her consent. No charges have been laid. Meanwhile, the Swans will host an AFLW and AFL doubleheader at the SCG tomorrow, with players calling on fans to stick by the club. So it's a big weekend for the Swans. Sam, you're a fan. What do you make of this message?
0: Yeah, I'm a fan. I'm a Swans member, actually, as well. So it's been a pretty crazy, you know, week. And I just wanted to say, I guess, two things. The first thing is, like, how disappointing and awful the situation is and the lack of respect these men have shown. And, you know, some of the language being, like, they found themselves in this situation, I think is a bit of a cop-out. It's like these are... I'd rely on the comments of, like, Kate McCarthy, who said that, you know, we can't suddenly decide they're just footballers when difficult questions about behaviour and attitudes towards women and culture arise. It's... that summed it up really well. But I've also been, you know, heartened to see, like, we just heard from Lucy McAvoy saying that the AFLW team has felt really supported. Mm-hmm. I was proud of our captain Callum Mills going and addressing the AFLW side directly. And most of all, it seems like that this weekend for the women's game at the SCG, which is just massive, you know, kicking off the season like that, that everyone's going to show up. Our crosstown rivals, the Giants, have said, everyone get down to this game. And so if there's one thing to come out of this. Everyone go... go to the game if you can, watch the game, get behind this team. It's an amazing team, and these women have just become kind of collateral in this whole situation, and it's just important to get behind the sport. So that's all I have to say, and I think it's just important to, you know, stay across these things and check in on people in your lives around this sort of stuff.
1: But yeah, so true. Thanks, Sam, and I'll chat to you tomorrow.
0: All right, see you, Will. Let's play music now from Jem Cassidaly. This is her new one, All I'm Thinking About, Triple J.

0: Monroe here, and I'm back on your screens for a new season of Take 5. An incredible lineup of guests will share five songs that shaped who they've become and stories you've never heard before. People like David Byrne, former New Zealand Prime Minister Jacinda Ardern, and Genesis Owusu.
1: So many of my first musical experiences were heralded from that original Xbox. The first time I heard the Rolling Stones was from Guitar Hero.
0: Yes.
1: You know, it's like it's how music transports itself through the generations.
0: Take 5 with me, Zanro. 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

going Halloween mode at the end there. Devorah with Dance Head. She recently came by at the Leica Version Studios to the cover of Brandy, and she was in full cool matching pajama sets, and her whole band was. Check out Devorah live if you can. If you're heading to New Year's Eve on the Hill, she's playing that. Before that, Nothing But Thieves with their new song Evolution. They're a rock band from the United Kingdom. And at the top, Gemcaster Daily with All I'm Thinking About, all here on Weekend Breakfast with me, Sam Lane. It's Triple J, and one thing we love to do here is record live music and play it for you. We send our people out to concerts and they record them, and then you get to hear them. It's like you were there, including this one from Pierce the Veil. So Far, So Fake is the name of this song. We recorded it at the Horden Pavilion this year. Sink in. Some of my metal fans. Triple J.

Soul One here on Triple J. Producer from the Steel City, Newcastle. That song was called Beautiful Noise in My Head. You're here with me, Sam Lane, on Weekend Breakfast. It is Triple J. And yeah, check out Soul One's Instagram because their tour visuals are amazing. I describe it as like insane, like Tony Hawk Pro Skater 2, but made a little more insane. It's very old 90s like video game graphics that he's using to promote his music. And it's so funny. It's so nostalgic to me. I love how when artists really commit to like an old aesthetic, but kind of nail all the bits of it. Like Jim Legacy, who I played earlier, a lot of his videos are that early 2010s FIFA kind of aesthetic. That's the closest way I could explain it. And when you see all these things, these markers of nostalgia, it's just like a beautiful visual experience, and it can match up to the music so, so well. And before that, one from Pierce the Veil, So Far, So Fake, recorded live at the Horton Pavilion. You can check out that on Live at the Wireless tomorrow evening at 7. Let's get into one from Eka Vandal. Her record Looking for People to Unfollow came after a period where she basically locked in and said, I'm going offline for like 3 years, which I think is so admirable in a world that makes you feel like you always have to be online and stuff. She was like, no. I needed to tune out the noise and go and make this record. And she returned with a beautiful piece of work combining punk, rap, and so many other genres. And she's just done so well from it, supporting acts like Deftones. So let's play it. Vertical Worlds by Eka Vandal. News up next, Triple J.

0: It's Will Howard Evans with Triple J News. At least 15 people have been killed and many more injured after Russia launched a drone attack on a shopping centre in central Ukraine. Satyam Weinstein has more.
1: Russian drones struck the shopping centre in the city of Kryvyi Rih in a so-called double-tap attack. The second strike came half an hour after the first wave in what Ukrainian President Volodymyr Zelensky says was a deliberate attempt to target emergency services. Mr. Zelensky's labelled it an act of barbarism and is vowing to respond. Footage from the scene shows a thick cloud of black smoke billowing out of the burning building.
0: Residents on Hawaii's Big Island are bracing for more dangerous weather as Tropical Storm Moket forms in the Pacific. Last week, a Category 1 hurricane passed close to the island, destroying homes, bringing down trees and knocking out power for tens of thousands of people. Big Island is likely to bear the brunt of Moket, and residents are warned to brace for heavy rain and powerful winds. Back home, there's growing calls to limit rent increases, with advocacy groups arguing tenants need better protections. Everybody's Home says rents have been rising strongly for years and rejects claims recently announced changes to negative gearing are responsible. Spokesperson May Azizi says the ACT is a great example of how limits can help.
2: The next thing it would be really great if they did is coordinate some limits on rent increases. The only part of the country at the moment where rent increases are pretty stable is the ACT, and it's the only part of the country where there are actually limits on rent increases.
0: In Victoria, the Porepunkah community is optimistic about the future as the first anniversary of the Desi Freeman shootings approaches. Detective leading senior constable Neil Thompson and senior constable Vadim Devar Hattar were killed while at Freeman's Porepunkah property on the 26th of August last year. Marcus Warner from the Chamber of Commerce in nearby Bright says the community is rebuilding.
3: It's pretty evident looking at the amount of traffic coming through the valleys over the last few weeks with the snows on the mountain. People have returned in huge numbers and I think they just love being up here in the high country, enjoying the fresh air and the beautiful scenery.
0: And in sport, Australia have won the toss and will bowl first in the second cricket test against Bangladesh in Mackay. The visitors claimed a 9-wicket win in the first test in Darwin to secure their first victory on Australian soil. Matt Renshaw is the only change to the 11 for Australia, with Jake Weatherald making way at the top of the batting order. And in motorsport, Australia's Oscar Piastri will hopefully pick up some much-needed championship points later tonight in the sprint race at the Dutch Grand Prix after qualifying in fourth place. Mercedes' George Russell will start from pole position. Triple J.